0: events today and tomorrow.
1: Meanwhile, China has formally confirmed that President Xi Jinping will pay a state visit to the US this week, the first such visit to Washington in more than a decade. The main focus of Thursday's bilateral meeting with Donald Trump is likely to be whether the two leaders will signal an extension to a trade truce that was struck last year but runs out in November. All three sisters of jailed former Pakistani Prime Minister Imran Khan have filed petitions challenging their 30-day detention. They were arrested on Sunday, the detentions coming ahead of a planned march on Islamabad by Khan's party on the 27th of September. From where FSN's Hira Mustafa sends this report.
2: Pakistani officials believe that Imran Khan's sisters were actively engaging with the party workers, and they were mobilizing the supporters and workers to march towards Islamabad to demand the release of former Prime Minister Imran Khan. But they cannot allow this to happen.
1: Advanced Micro Devices has become the latest chip maker to reach $1 trillion in market capitalization. It gave a boost to Wall Street during Monday's trading session. FSN's James Goodison has more from New York.
3: It's been a good day for Wall Street. All of the main indexes rose. AI gains really powering that. The S&P 500 posted four new 52-week highs, and the Nasdaq composite recorded 30 new highs. US markets, of course, recovering from the sell-off after those doomsday warnings we've been discussing. But investors really focused at this point on signs that spending on developing AI technology is expanding. Chip companies really reaping the rewards. Intel and Micro have both gained today. Advanced Micro Devices also became the latest chip maker to reach $1 trillion.
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6: From the Desert Diamond Casino Y Weather Center, here's your forecast for Ajo.
7: Tonight, mostly clear, low right around 70. Tuesday, sunny with a high near 97. Tuesday night, partly cloudy, low right around 73. Wednesday, sunny with a high near 98. Wednesday night, a slight chance of a shower. Otherwise, mostly clear, low right around 75. Currently in Ajo, it's 94 degrees.
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The voice of Western Pima County, Z89.3, John Morgan and Kid Myself started off the 5 o'clock hour musically on a Monday afternoon. This hour, Zach Brown Band, Harry Styles, got Gypsy Kings on the way as well. Rebecca J joins me. We've got a story in Espanol. Well, she does. I'm not too good on the Espanol myself. Here's One Republican. I ain't worried. It's Z89.3, 101.5 HD3 Phoenix.

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Small Town Big Radio Z89.3, Manuel Chorizo there. Before that, you two and Beautiful Day. Sean White hanging out with you. Rebecca J was going to be joining me, but she went over down to the plaza because I guess the International Day of Peace is going on over there. That's what she said anyway. So she's hanging out over there for a little while. So there you go. So if you're going by the plaza, check it out. There you go. All right. Easy peasy. Lemon squeezy. All right. I missed that memo. Anyway, here's Harry Styles. It's Watermelon Sugar. It's Z89.3 101.5 HD3 Phoenix. 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
3: This is some of the lingua franca of the funk business. And people come from miles around with an almost religious devotion to get on down.

Small Town Big Radio Z89.3, Gypsy Kings, before that Coolio and 1, 2, 3, 4. All right, Sean, we're getting ready to head on out here on this Monday evening. If you're traveling around, please travel safely. Remember, speed limits in Ajo, Weiss, Sonoyta, Rocky Point are strictly enforced. Anyway, all right. Coming up next from 6 until 9, it is John and Heidi. 9 o'clock tonight, it is the Metal Mine. The Metal Mine with BK. Yeah. The hardest metal BK pulls out of the Metal Mine every Monday night, 9 p.m. till 12 midnight. Check it out. All right, going to leave you with Ultravox. It's Vienna. It's Z89.3 101.5 HT3 Phoenix. Talk to you manana. Take care. Bye-bye.

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1: Aho's Hit Music.
0: It's Monday. My beautiful bride is here at my side. Hello, Heidi. How are you?
1: Hello. I'm well. And yourself?
0: I also am well. I'm excited because it is a Movie Star Monday, and I have a guest joining me today, Mr. Steve Guttenberg.
1: Okay.
0: Yeah. I know him from Police Academy movies, from Short Circuit, from Cocoon, from a whole bunch of other stuff. And I follow him on social media, and I encourage you to do that as well because he is just the nicest guy ever. And he's got these videos where it's just him talking about like being a good person and, hey, just take a little bit of time and, you know, spend a little time helping people. And I'm like, this is like the greatest dude ever.
1: Yeah.
0: So I just love
1: it. He was huge back in the day. Oh,
0: yeah,
1: my God.
0: Three Men and a Baby. I'm trying to think. Yeah. He was in everything. Everything in the 80s. Well, he's got a new movie out right now, American Summer. We're going to chat with him all about that coming up.

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0: Now today's reason to party. Here's my beautiful bride, Heidi Small. What do you have for me there, Heidi?
1: Well, today is Earth, Wind, and Fire Appreciation Day.
0: Oh, hey, I do appreciate them.
1: I do too.
0: What a band.
1: And I found a cocktail called Earth, Wind, and Fire.
0: Oh, there's a cocktail for them.
1: I don't think it's for them, but it's Blue Aftershock,
0: all right.
1: Red Aftershock, all right. And Bailey's Irish Cream. So you've got the three colors and it layers and
0: like
1: it's
0: Earth,
1: pretty
0: and
1: cool.
0: Wind, and
1: Earth,
0: Fire.
1: Wind, and Fire. Yeah.
0: Well, look at that.
1: Yeah, pretty
0: that
1: cool.
0: That sounds good. If you'd like to try it, good news. I've got a link to that drink. It's in the show notes for today at johnandheidishow.com.

0: 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Now, surveys and studies and such, no big surprise, but a new survey says that getting kids to eat healthy breakfast before school is a daily struggle for many. Yeah, do you think? University of Michigan poll found 3 out of 4 parents face at least one breakfast barrier, with picky eating being the top of the list at 44%. Another 33% say the kids are slow or grumpy in the morning, so they don't have time to eat breakfast. 30% simply don't have time. 1 in 3 has 15 minutes or less to eat. Most kids do eat breakfast. Fewer than half regularly get protein, fruit, or fiber. A pediatrician says breakfast doesn't have to be perfect. Small changes like adding fruit or peanut butter to your toast can actually make it healthier. And getting your child to eat breakfast is a challenge, but letting them pick from a number of nutritious options might actually help. So when you were a kid, did you have breakfast every day?
1: No.
0: Yeah. You don't
1: I
0: now?
1: I still don't eat breakfast.
0: I was going to say, I try to make Heidi breakfast. She's like, nah, I'm good.
1: Yeah, I'm not.
0: Like, I'm gonna make you.
1: I just don't feel like eating.
0: So then I make
1: morning.
0: Her breakfast. Then I have to eat her breakfast too. So it's the struggle I have to face. Surveys and studies and such on the John and Heidi Show.

0: From the Desert Diamond Casino Rye Weather Center, here's your forecast for Ajo.
1: Tonight, mostly clear, low right around 70. Tuesday, sunny with a high near 97. Tuesday night, partly cloudy, low right around 73. Wednesday, sunny with a high near 98. Wednesday night, a slight chance of a shower. Otherwise, mostly clear, low right around 75. Currently in Ajo, it's 89 degrees.
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0: Z89.3. Now, big screen, little screen, Spider-Man Brand New Day has finally been dethroned after 6 weeks at the top of the box office. Number one, Sandra Bullock and Nicole Kidman's sequel to Practical Magic 2. Last week, I think, is when. So, yeah, this is last weekend's numbers. So this isn't even the current numbers. Anyway, they did really well last weekend. The dramedy estimated to pull in $30 million last week. Practical Magic bombed back in 1998, opened to only $13 million. So it has gained some traction over the years. There's a cult following to that now. And the 2026 Emmys honored a long list of TV legends during their in memoriam. But several familiar names were missing, including Chuck Norris and David Chase and Nicole Brendan and more. Norris passed away in March, had a decade-long TV career, 9 seasons of Walker, Texas Rangers.
1: How did they leave him out?
0: I don't know. Several people from like, there was a person from Buffy the Vampire Slayer, somebody from The Ring. So several of these people who were connected to big things. So
1: wow.
0: I don't know. Wasn't my decision. Can you tell I'm a little bit behind? Because that was last weekend. So anyway, there you go. John Small on the edge of your seat, current, up to date, big screen, little. I had this sitting on my desk for a week, so I'm trying to get everything all tidied up in here. Big screen, little screen on the John and Heidi Show.

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0: Heidi, did you know that honeybees visit around 2 million flowers to produce 1 pound of honey?
1: I did not.
0: That is a whole lot of flying around, a lot of buzzing just to get a pound of honey. Every drop represents an enormous amount of teamwork, so do not waste your honey.
1: Right.
0: Those bees are working their tails off. I mean, look, they don't have tails. They worked them off. We don't know everything, but now we know this.

0: It's Z89.3. Time now for the joke of the day with my beautiful bride, Heidi Small. What you got for me there, Heidi?
1: Okay, I got a couple of stinkers again today.
0: I love that you read them anyway. Like, these are horrible. I
1: gotta
0: share
1: these with
0: you.
1: Bad, but I'm gonna do it anyway.
0: I'll be the judge of that.
1: What's worse than finding a worm in your apple?
0: What?
1: Finding half a worm.
0: That is disgusting.
1: You're welcome.
0: Thanks, Heidi.
1: And what is a witch's favorite lesson at school?
0: What would it be?
1: Spelling.
0: Oh, because they cast spells. Casting see? Spells. Yeah. Those weren't terrible, but they're probably like little kid jokes.
1: Yeah, they are. I have one tomorrow that made me laugh out loud. You're not going to like it, but
0: oh, great.
1: I thought it was really funny.
0: I look forward to that, and I'm sure everyone else does too. It's your joke of the day on the John and Heidi Show.

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1: Aho Chevron, Aho Insurance Center, and El Cobre Deli remind travelers that the border closes at 8 p.m. tonight. 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
0: Time now for the scoop of the day. Do you find yourself constantly checking your phone, you know, just because? Happiness expert and author Arthur Brooks suggests creating a few tech-free periods every day to break that habit. Says the first hour after waking up, during meals, and the final hour before going to bed. Reaching for your phone first thing might trigger a spike in stress hormones, while screen time at night can make it harder to fall asleep. During meals, he recommends putting the phone away and focusing on the conversation and making eye contact instead of, you know, face-to-screen contact. Face-to-face connection can boost oxytocin, help strengthen relationships, and make meals more meaningful. And mosquitoes. Are we kind of getting out of the mosquito season pretty soon? I think that they're going to be buzzing off pretty soon. Yeah. Anyway, if you've got an itchy mosquito bite, they say you're supposed to cover it with a piece of tape. Yeah. A pediatric allergist, Dr. Zachary Rubin, says...
1: Like transparent tape?
0: Well, it says a bite triggers your immune system to release histamine, causing the maddening itch. But the tape creates sensory mechanical interference, activating nerves that can temporarily interrupt that itch signal that reaches your brain. Huh. It can also help you from scratching that itch, which only makes things worse, by the way. For longer lasting relief, they recommend a cold compress and 1% hydrocortisone cream. So,
1: right.
0: I don't know what that is, but it sounds pretty science-y.
1: You don't know what we have lots of
0: hydrocortisone. Do we have some?
1: Yes.
0: Do we have
1: 1%? Stuff you put on your owies.
0: Oh, okay. Thank you.
1: See? You're welcome.
0: She just has written on the thing, to put on owies. She doesn't really, but now she will. That is your scoop of the day on the John and Heidi Show.
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1: 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Excited to visit with the one and only Steve Guttenberg. Steve, welcome back to the show.
2: Thank you for having me, and thanks for promoting American Summer.
1: Absolutely. I'm excited to see this. It's, again, American Summer with Steve Guttenberg, who we're talking to, also Christie Brinkley and many others. Let's talk about American Summer. What can we expect when we see this film?
2: It's a wonderful family film that you can bring in, 5-year-old or a 75-year-old. Isn't it wonderful that a grandparent can watch a movie with their grandchild? It's a family film about a young man who's 13 years old, coming of age, falls in love, has a love of also baseball, his friends, and is a guy who's trying to figure out life. His father's in the war. He's a soldier. He's missing in action. He cares about his mother. It's a really wonderful G-rated family film, which you don't get very often, where you can sit down and not worry that there's going to be something off color. And, you know, it's very hard to make a movie. It's more difficult to make a good movie. And we're very lucky we made a good movie.
1: Yeah.
2: It's an independent, so it needs to be supported in a different way. It's not like a studio, which have a huge marketing budget. So we do what we can, but it really is going to play. The great thing about this movie is if you see it, you'll tell somebody else, it's a good movie. And when you have a good flick, they always last. They always find their sunshine.
1: Oh, yeah.
2: You know, they always find daylight.
1: Absolutely. Now, I have not seen this movie, but I have seen the trailer, and it looks really good. And from what I understand, your character is kind of telling a tale about when he was 13, right?
2: Yeah, I play a narrator in the film, and I talk about my being 13 years old, my character Mikey. So it's really sort of like Sam Elliott in The Big Lebowski or The Wonder Years that Danny Stern narrated. And actually, Dan Lauria, who plays our grandfather, is actually played the father in Wonder Years. So it's a really wonderful device that we all love. And actually, when you discuss who you were, it gives you a different port of wisdom. So I'm very, very grateful to play that character and have some fun with it. And, you know, as I said, it's a really wonderful family film. American Summer.
1: I love it. Again, it's called American Summer. In this movie, you're going to recognize Mr. Steve Guttenberg, who we are talking to right now, but you're also going to recognize the lovely and talented Christie Brinkley. What was it like working with her?
2: She was wonderful. You know, her beauty is astounding. And she's so famous that you kind of step back a little bit. I found her really fun, and she's funny and cute and worldly, traveled. She owns a wine company and a honey company and a clothing company. So she's an invested CEO and also has a very kind heart. I really like her a lot.
1: Also in this movie, a lot of young people, and many of these people are in a movie for maybe their first time or at least their first big movie. So what is it like working with young actors and actresses that are kind of getting their first chance at doing something big? That's got to be exciting.
2: It's a wonderful craft and a great art. So it's great to see young people involved in their art, and they want to be better, and they want to talk about acting, and they want to talk about character, and they want to talk about preparation. So they were wonderful to work with.
1: Well, I'm excited to see American Summer. It's out right now. And again, Steve Guttenberg is our guest. Steve, last time we talked, as soon as we got done visiting, I started following you on social media, and I'm so glad that I did that. Your social media is so much fun to watch, and it is absolutely inspiring. I love it.
2: Oh, thanks. Yeah, my Steve Guttenberg on Instagram. I think I've got some interesting theories. And they're a lot of fun.
1: And it is fun. And it's really inspiring. And so many times you just have the kindest, most wonderful things to say. And it maybe gets me thinking about things that I hadn't really thought about. So, again, thank you for doing what you're doing to inspire people on social media. Everybody has access to it, but you're doing it right.
2: Oh, thank you, man. Thanks for thinking about me and supporting me. And, you know, I think that it's a rare part of life when you have people who share the same values.
1: Yeah.
2: My values are being shared by a lot of people. I find that a lot of people really want to live a calm, wonderful life where they do the right thing and the behavior is the right thing, and that your behavior mirrors, my father used to say, your behavior mirrors your values.
1: Yeah.
2: That's how we can tell who's part of us. You see someone open a door for somebody, you go, oh, that guy has good values.
1: Yeah.
2: We have the same values. We could be friends.
1: There you go.
2: So I try to display that all the time. You know, it's important.
1: Well, you're doing a great job. Again, our guest today, Steve Guttenberg. The movie is called American Summer. It's out right now. I've got a link to the trailer and all of the information in the show notes for today at johnandheidishow.com.

0: Z89.3, Ajo's hit music station. Time now for the movie quote of the day. This you're going to get for sure from 1980.
1: Oh.
0: I am serious, and don't call me Shirley.
1: No, Airplane.
0: Yeah. On here it says, I am serious, and stop calling me Shirley.
1: No. That's incorrect.
0: I'm pretty sure that is incorrect. Unless maybe he said that later. I don't know. I have to look. Now, you know what? We have homework. We have to watch Airplane. We'll do that this evening.
1: You don't have to twist my arm.
0: Dr. Rumick said that, who was Leslie Nielsen, who almost was Vincent brilliant. Price. Can you imagine Vincent Price doing that instead of...
1: Leslie Nielsen was
0: I agree
1: brilliant.
0: 1,000%. And I think Vincent's awesome, but I think that he just did such a great job.
1: Yeah.
0: That's your movie quote of the day on The John and Heidi Show. She's

0: 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Here's your forecast for Ajo.
1: Tonight, mostly clear. Low red around 70. Tuesday, sunny with a high near 97. Tuesday night, partly cloudy. Low red around 73. Wednesday, sunny with a high near 98. Wednesday night, a slight chance of a shower. Otherwise, mostly clear. Low red around 75. Currently in Ajo, it's 87 degrees.
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0: 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Time now for News to Me as we head to the News to Me news desk with Heidi Small. What do you have for me, Heidi?
1: Well, in 2022, 10 million Americans went to the emergency room due to household accidents.
0: Oh, wow.
1: Now, these are the things that caused most of those problems. Number 10, their toilet.
0: No kidding.
1: 204,700 and some odd people went to the emergency room because of their toilet.
0: So they like slipped and fell? Or
1: I don't know.
0: That doesn't even make sense to me.
1: Number 9, rugs or carpets.
0: I could see tripping on that, yeah.
1: Number 8, couches.
0: Okay.
1: Number 7, ceilings and walls. Don't know how, it doesn't go into detail.
0: Yeah, I'd like a little more info.
1: Number 6, chairs.
0: Okay.
1: Number 5, tables. Huh. 4, bathtubs or showers. That one
0: I can see
1: makes
0: that.
1: Sense to me.
0: I thought I was going to break my neck every time. The house we lived on, Suke Court, the bathtub was so slippery. I don't know if they like cleaned it with turtle wax or what, but it was so slippery.
1: Number 3, beds or bed frames, which makes sense to me because you're stubbing, you're running into stuff. 2, stairs or steps. You just hurt yourself the other day on our stairs.
0: Walking up the steps.
1: And number 1, flooring with 2.1 million hospital visits.
0: I could see like you trip on the where this level is a little bit different than that. That has to be what it is. Well, there you go.
1: That's news
0: Thank
1: to me.
0: You, Heidi. That is also news to me. She was

0: online at ahoradio.org. This is Z89.3.
1: Fun fact for you, Heidi.
2: What's that, John?
1: A guy named Gary Duda legally changed his first name to Zippity. Zippity Duda. Yeah. Georgia man. Yeah. Thank you, Gary. Fun fact for you, Heidi.
2: What's that, John?
1: Humans are the only animals with chins. So our dog doesn't
2: I've
1: have a chin.
2: I've never thought about that.
1: I guess
2: that's
1: just a lower jaw.
2: A
1: they don't have a chin. Huh. How about a chimpanzee? Would they have a chin?
2: Apparently not.
1: Huh. I'm going to have to check into all of this. Fun fact for you, Heidi.
2: What's that, John?
1: You have about 60,000 thoughts every day. Oh, I have so many thoughts. Some of them I can say out loud. Most of them you don't want to hear. Another fun fact for you, Heidi.
2: What's that, John?
1: It takes approximately 12 hours for food to entirely digest. That's good to know.
2: Okay.
1: No, there you go. We'll do one more fun fact for you, Heidi.
2: What's that, John?
1: Your brain begins to slow down at about 24 years of age.
2: Yikes. That's discouraging.
1: That is discouraging. That was a long, long time ago. Several fun facts. Now you know. Thanks for listening to the John and Heidi Show.

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Time now for some weird news. Want to disappear from AI surveillance? Well, you might just need the world's ugliest Hawaiian shirt. A designer in Germany, Simon Weckert, has created, quote, digital camouflage. It's a colorful, chaotic, hideous-looking shirt pattern designed to confuse AI-powered cameras and prevent them from recognizing the wearer as a person. The pattern was developed using an AI adversarial loop, repeatedly tested adjusted the design there we go, until the detection system became less confident that they were looking at a human. Ironically, the shirt itself was designed with the help of AI. So people see loud, almost hypnotic patterns, but AI systems can effectively see nothing. It's camouflage for the digital age, and possibly the worst dressed way to achieve privacy. And I know what you're thinking. What does this stuff look like? Oh, good news. I have a link to a photo in the show notes for today at johnandheidishow.com.

0: 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Time now for the question of the day. This one's for you, Heidi. One in five of us never do this unless we're forced to do this. I'm one of them. I don't like doing this. Creature habit over here.
1: I have no idea.
0: Change my password.
1: I don't change them as often as I should.
0: And I have,
1: if I'm prompted to, like it said, I'll go in and change it. But
0: I had one website. I'm no longer even a member of this, but I had to change my password every 3 months. Then I had a list of the passwords, and it was sitting on my desk. I'm like, what's the point of this?
1: Because
0: I'm never going to remember this. So I don't know. That is your question of the day on the John and Heidi Show.

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0: Time now for something special with Heidi Small. What you got for me there, Heidi?
1: Well, I have here now over the next week or so a list of phrases that are common that we use all the time and then what they say in other languages.
0: Oh, yeah. I like this. This is fun.
1: So this one is, and they lived happily ever after.
0: Oh, yeah. Yeah. We hear that.
1: In Norwegian, they say, snip, snap, snout. Then the adventure is finished.
0: Oh, wow. I kind of
1: don't. That's a funny way to end a story.
0: I don't like that at all, though. That's weird.
1: In Greek, it's, and they lived well and we lived better.
0: Oh, okay.
1: In German, they say, and if they haven't died, they still live today.
0: Oh, my goodness. Thank you, Germany.
1: That is hilarious.
0: That is very wild.
1: And in Slavic, it is, and they lived together happily until they died.
0: Oh, that's pretty close to ours.
1: Yeah, pretty close.
0: Well, there you go.
1: Isn't that awesome?
0: You got a lot more of those, you said?
1: Oh, yeah.
0: That's nice. I'm looking forward to that. That is something special with

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1: Here's your forecast for Ajo.
2: Tonight, mostly clear, low red around 70. Tuesday, sunny with a high near 97. Tuesday night, partly cloudy, low red around 73. Wednesday, sunny with a high near 98. Wednesday night, a slight chance of a shower. Otherwise, mostly clear, low red around 75. Currently in Ajo, it's 84 degrees.
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1: With studios in the heart of Ajo Plaza, this is Z89.3 KZAO. Time now for the list. Current work culture buzzwords you'll find on LinkedIn. They say you can't go a single quarter without new hiring jargon emerging that makes you ask, why do we need a whole phrase for this? Here's a list for now. Job hugging. It's sticking with the job you already have instead of jumping ship. It's less a trend than a reaction to economic uncertainty and a cooler job market. Basically, the workplace version of I'm not going anywhere. Right. I'm job hugging. Okay. Lily padding. It's moving from job to job, sometimes across completely different industries. See, when I was a kid, wasn't that just called like job hopping? Now it's called lily padding.
2: All right.
1: Okay. Career catfishing. It's when somebody's not completely honest about a job, and it can happen on either side of the hiring process. Applicants might exaggerate their qualifications or accept a job and then never even show up. But employers might oversell the job's benefits or company culture. So both of those would be career catfishing. Get it?
2: Right. I get it.
1: Doom jobbing. You know what that is?
2: No.
1: It's the job search equivalent of doom scrolling. Endlessly firing off applications, often without much thought to even know if you'd be a good fit.
2: Right.
1: It can provide a dopamine hit, feeling like you did something, but hundreds of random applications may be less effective and more discouraging than putting real effort into a few good ones. There you go. That is the list on the John and Heidi Show. What?

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0: We always like to wrap things up around here with good news, and I think this is good news. I helped Mommy, a 3-year-old girl, help save her mother during an emergency.
1: Oh, wow.
0: This happened in Texas.
1: I love these.
0: And the little girl's being honored for helping save her mother's life. Noem Imi Vatuk, I don't know if I said any of that right, is the only other person home when her mother, Aiden, suffered a grand mal seizure. Wow. I'm not sure what that is. Grand M-A-L?
1: Grand mal seizure.
0: Is that what that is? That's a thing?
1: Mm-hmm.
0: Okay. Grand mal?
1: Mm-hmm.
0: What does that mean?
1: All it's right. It's a grand mal seizure. I don't know.
0: You've heard it?
1: Heard of them, yes. All right.
0: Well, Emmy may have been tiny. Again, she's only 3. But she remembered something her family had taught her. She FaceTimed her grandparents. They're about 700 miles away in Georgia. But they helped her call 911. While her grandparents stayed on the phone with her, Emmy remained by her mother's side and did everything she could to help. Later, they recalled that she could only remember brief moments from the seizure, the mother could. She says, the only thing I do remember from everything was the fact that she was rubbing my hair.
1: Oh.
0: I could barely hear briefly, Mommy, it's going to be okay. How cool is all that?
1: Oh, what a little sweetheart.
0: Yeah, so she, 3 years old, is being commended to be for being a hero. And again, everybody involved in this whole process just said it was amazing what she stepped up and did. Aww. So I've got a link to that story. It's in the show notes for today at johnandheidishow.com. Time to say goodbye, Heidi.
1: Goodbye, Heidi.
0: Goodbye, everybody. Have a great day. Thanks for listening to the John and Heidi Show.
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0: Small Town Big Radio, ZD93 and 101.5 HD3 Phoenix. It's Monday night. You know what that means? You're in the Metal Mine with BK. You just heard a new track from A Killer's Confession, a new tune off their upcoming release, Victim 3, and that's coming out November 13th. Cannot wait for that. And that's one of the 11 tracks off that. A Killer's Confession, doing the Weekend's Blinding Lights. Killer remake of that. Cannot wait to hear that full length. And right before them, getting the Metal Mind going tonight, it was some Black Braid with The Spirit Returns. Now, Black Braid's on tour right now as an opener for Cradle of Filth, and they're going to be here pretty soon. That's right, next Wednesday, September 30th, over at the Van Buren in Phoenix. And that is going to be one banger of a show. Now, BK's going to be here 3 hours with you tonight, all the way till midnight, playing all subgenres of metal. So if there's something you want to hear, get that request in. Hit me up. I want to hear from you. BK@ahoradio.org. Send me that message. Or you can even go over to the ZD93 app, download that for free, and we got a request tab on there. You can get that request in that way. Now, coming up, I got some I Prevail on the way and some brand new music from Anthrax. Right now, I've got some Ghost for you. That's right. It's time for the Monstrous Clock. Crank this one up. You're in the Metal Mine. Hell yeah.
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bringing metal from the border to beyond the valley. It is The Metal Mine with BK here on Z89.3. That was some old school hardcore from Propane with the title track off their 1992 release, Foul Taste of Freedom. Oh yeah, step to that track, man. That one was killer. And right before that was some brand new Anthrax with The Edge of Perfection. And rumor has it this may be Anthrax's last album. So they're going to be hitting the road pretty soon, going on tour. And if you've never seen them live, you better do it now because they might not be coming back. Now that track just smacked. I hope you all liked it. Now coming up for you, I've got some Cleveland black metal on the way from Ancient Limbs. And I even threw in some Latin metal from Demoniac. Right now, this is my girlfriend Shannon's favorite band. We saw them back in May. Well, her favorite metal band next to A Killer's Confession. It's some Cattle Decapitation with Scourge of the Offspring. And man, you better crank this one up. It is one hell of a heavy tune. It's gonna hit you like a fistful of nails. You're in The Metal Mine with BK here on Z89.3. Hell yeah.

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1: Here's your forecast for Ajo.
2: Tonight, mostly clear, low right around 70. Tuesday, sunny with a high near 97. Tuesday night, partly cloudy, low right around 73. Wednesday, sunny with a high near 98. Wednesday night, a slight chance of a shower. Otherwise, mostly clear, low right around 75. Currently in Ajo, it's 84 degrees.
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BK here with ya. That was some hardcore from Sick of It All. And right before that, threw on some Latin metal from Demoniac. And I'm about to close out the first hour of the mine tonight. That's right. And man, I mined up some metal for this last hour. I got some Hellripper on the way and some Danzig. Right now, though, I got for ya some Odious Sanction. Killer metal band out of Cleveland, Ohio. Good buddy of mine plays drums for them, Steve Shalady. He's also the drummer of Immolation and Untoward. Now, this is one of Odious Sanction's earlier tracks. They're coming out with a new release, and I promise you I will have some new Odious Sanction next week. But for now, it's Odious Sanction with Tested Sanity. You're in the Metal Mine with BK here on Z89.3. Crank this. Larry up. Hell yeah.

0: bringing all subgenres of metal to the Sonoran Desert. It is the Metal Mine here on Z93 and 101.5 HD3 Phoenix. BK with you here tonight, mining up the hardest and heaviest metal for ya. You just heard some Amorphis with Halo, then getting the second hour of the mine producing that metal. I just threw on some sludge for ya. That's right, it was Crowbar with Embracing Emptiness. Now coming up, I've got some hardcore on the way from Ice Pick and some new metal from Down. Right now, here's some classic grindcore from Carcass with Corporal Jigsaw Quandary. Crank it up to 11. You're in the Metal Mine. Hell yeah.
1: Identifying bodies which are decomposed, dismembered, skeletonized, we've had many cases in this department where a body has been found in pieces or decomposed, and we've been able to put things together.
2: And then a head, upper part of the body in a very badly decomposed state.

bringing metal to the valley and beyond the border. You are in the Metal Mine with BK tonight here on Z93 and 101.5 HD3 Phoenix. You just heard some hardcore from Agnostic Front with Matter of Life and Death, and right on top of them was some brand new music from Down with Blood Oath. Man, I'm really digging that new Down track. As soon as I get my hands on that full length, you know I'm going to be playing more new Down for ya. Now, coming up, I've got some Pigpen on the way, and it's not the Pigpen from Grateful Dead. Nah, this is some heavy metal Pigpen. And I also threw in some new music from Hatebreed. But coming up now, I've got some Cavalera for ya. And for those of you that do or do not know, that features Max Cavalera of Sepultura, Nailbomb, Cavalera Conspiracy, Soulfly, Killer Be Killed, and I think I might have missed one of the other bands Max is in, but I almost consider Max local Phoenix metal, because back when he was in Sepultura, he moved from Brazil to Phoenix, and he's been here ever since, calling Phoenix, Arizona his home. So without further ado, here is some Cavalera with Escape to the Void. And man, one night I need to really just do a showcase of all Max's stuff. Now crank this up to 11. You are in the Metal Mine. Hell yeah.

0: 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Here's your forecast for Ajo.
1: Tonight, mostly clear, low right around 70. Tuesday, sunny with a high near 97. Tuesday night, partly cloudy, low right around 73. Wednesday, sunny with a high near 98. Wednesday night, a slight chance of a shower. Otherwise, mostly clear, low right around 75. Currently in Ajo, it's 84 degrees.
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0: 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You are in the Metal Mime with BK tonight, and that was some brand new music from Accept with Save Us. Well, not exactly new. Accept is celebrating their 50th anniversary, and what they did is they took 19 of their classics and re-recorded them with a fellow metal musicians. Now, that one actually featured Tobias Forge of Ghost on vocals and Ray Luzier on drums. Now, Ray, he also plays drums for Korn, Army of Anyone, Steel Panther, and David Lee Roth's solo band. Man, that dude is really busy. Hope you dug that new Accept track. And right before that was some new hardcore from Hatebreed with Kill Count Increase. Now, BK is going to shut down the mine right now for a little while to get ready for the third hour. But while I take my break, oh yeah, I got some Metal Mind up for you, all ready to go. I got some Angel Maker on the way and Parkway Drive. Right now, here's some hardcore from Kubla Khan TX. Crank this one up. It's going to want to make you get into the mosh pit and do some floor stomps. It is Kubla Khan TX with Low Tech. You are in the Metal Mind with BK. Crank this banger up. Can I get a hell yeah? Hell yeah.
1: Build myself in the dirt. Sacred.

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It is The Metal Mind. BK here with you, and it's the last hour of The Metal Mind. And to get things started for that last hour, you just heard some Sun Eater with Wounds, and right on top of them was In Flames with Meet Your Maker. Now it's the last hour of The Metal Mind, but stay tuned in, because we're mining up all that's hard and heavy. I've got some classics on the way for you. Some Machine Head, Brutality, and Trouble. Right now, here's some brand new Lamb of God for you. Crank it up. You are in The Metal Mind. Hell yeah. Hell yeah. Hell yeah.

broadcasting from the historic Ajo Plaza Z89.3. You are in the Metal Mine with BK. That was some classic doom metal from Trouble with Rest in Peace. Then I threw on a few more classics for you. On top of Trouble, it was some classic Machine Head with 10 Ton Hammer. And then it was some classic death metal from Brutality with These Walls Shall Be Your Grave. Now the mine's shutting down soon, and me being the foreman, I got them workers going down deep in that mine to grab up some more metal for you. I got some Mushroom Head on the way and some Core Zeus. Right now I got another one of Max Cavalera's bands on here, and this is his first band he was in before he moved from Brazil to Phoenix, Arizona. It is Sepultura with Ratamahata here on Z89.3. You are in the Metal Mine. Hell yeah.

0: From the Desert Diamond Casino Y Weather Center, here's your forecast for Ajo.
1: Tonight, mostly clear, low right around 70. Tuesday, sunny with a high near 97. Tuesday night, partly cloudy, low right around 73. Wednesday, sunny with a high near 98. Wednesday night, a slight chance of a shower. Otherwise, mostly clear, low right around 75. Currently in Ajo, it's 82 degrees.
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1: 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The Ajo Elks Lodge, number 1576, located on Highway 85 in Ajo. 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

You've been in the Metal Mind tonight with BK here on the one and only ZD93 and 101.5 HD3 Phoenix. That was some hardcore from New York legends, Life of Agony with Through and Through. And right before that, threw on some Latin metal from Corzeus with a tune called Truth. Now it's time for me to shut down the mind tonight. Oh yeah, time to get all washed up and clocked out. My shift is over. And I want to thank all you metalheads for joining me tonight for this night of metal. Every Monday night, I do the same thing for you. I take a deep dive into that Aho metal mind and bring you the hardest and heaviest metal. That is right. And all subgenres of metal. Now, everybody, have a great week. Do good, do right, and be well. It is BK signing off, and I'm going to leave you with some Body Box with Body in the Basement. And you're going to want to crank it up right now. This snare drum hit is just sick as hell. I'll see y'all next week.

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Hanging on the What's a Josh broadcast on today, the 22nd day of September. It is Tuesday. We are in the final full week. Yesterday, I made a mistake. I said we are in the final week of September. No, the final full week and heading into the final weekend of September. It just feels, I don't know. It's already going fast enough. I guess I shouldn't be rushing it around. Today, it's National Ice Cream Cone Day. You would think that would be in, July, right? Also, today is the first day of autumn. The autumnal equinox is happening today as well. So there you go. For all you pumpkin spice freaks, today is your day. Thank you for hanging out here on the What's a Josh broadcast. You might think

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0: From the Desert Diamond Casino, Rye Weather Center. Here's your forecast for Ajo.
1: Tonight, mostly clear, low right around 70. Tuesday, sunny with a high near 97. Tuesday night, partly cloudy, low right around 73. Wednesday, sunny with a high near 98. Wednesday night, a slight chance of a shower. Otherwise, mostly clear, low right around 75. Currently in Ajo, it's 80 degrees.
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7: I don't have to tell you, it's a competitive world out there. 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

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Hey, now the What's a Josh broadcast. If you've been a victim of a scam, they are very convincing and they are everywhere now. But online reviews could make you more likely to get scammed. Why and how? I'll tell you next.

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Hanging out on the What's a Josh broadcast. So your online reviews could make you more likely to get scammed. Researchers found that your reviews can reveal more about you than just what you think of a restaurant or a business. By looking at patterns in what people review and how they write about it, they were able to make surprisingly good guesses about who knows who. That could give scammers a useful roadmap for targeting victims. For example, a scammer might use those connections to make a fake message look like it came from someone you actually know. Researchers also found a simple way to make this kind of snooping less useful: adding a little noise to the data. In other words, including less precise information in your reviews could make it much harder for scammers to figure out who is connected to who. So have you ever been scammed or almost been scammed? Would love to hear from you. Also, maybe you've come across a scam that was like, wow, this is good. Want to hear from you over at whatsajosh.com. I can't.

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Hanging out on the What's a Josh broadcast. So we're talking about scams. And I want to know if you've ever been scammed or almost been scammed, because there are a lot of convincing scams out there, especially now with AI. Melissa said, my mom got a call from someone pretending to be my son. They said they'd been in a car accident, needed bail money. It sounded just like him. Luckily, she called me first. I will tell you, that is a big time scam right now with the courts and local jails. If you get a call from somebody that potentially maybe got arrested for, I don't know, drinking and driving or whatever, maybe it was something maybe a little more minor than that, and they go in and they get a bond amount. If somebody calls you and says you need to pay it on Cash App or through like gift cards, that is 100% a scam. That's a huge thing right now. Love to hear from you.

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Well, the What's a Josh broadcast talking about scams. Want to know if you've ever been scammed or close to it. Brian said someone called claiming they were from my bank. They knew the last four digits of my card and almost had me convinced until they asked for my online banking password. Yeah, in that case, I'm going to hang up on them and then I'm just going to call the number back. Or, well, actually, they say don't call those numbers back, but I'm going to call the actual bank and say, was that you guys? You got something. I want to hear from you over at whatsajosh.com.

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1: 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Here's your forecast for Ajo.
2: Tonight, mostly clear. Low right around 70. Tuesday, sunny with a high near 97. Tuesday night, partly cloudy. Low right around 73. Wednesday, sunny with a high near 98. Wednesday night, a slight chance of a shower. Otherwise, mostly clear. Low right around 75. Currently in Ajo, it's 80 degrees.
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For the What's a Josh broadcast, want to hear about the scams that you or someone you know fell for. Carol said, my coworker's aunt thought she was dating a soldier overseas for almost a year. She lost nearly $15,000 before her family stepped in. That is incredible. Carol, thank you for that one. And remember back in the day when the worst thing, the scams were like an email you'd get from some Saudi prince saying that if you sent him a message back, you'd get like $1 million or something like that. Those were the easy ones, right? Not anymore. They're so crazy now, and especially when they target senior citizens. Mike said, my neighbor paid a guy up front to seal his driveway. The guy disappeared with the money and never came back. I keep hearing more and more about stuff like that as well. Anyway, if you got something, I want to hear from you over at whatsajosh.com.

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1: Here the What's a Josh broadcast. Still talking about scams. I just mentioned the old email one with the Saudi prince. Greg said he almost fell for it. I got an email saying I inherited $12 million from a prince. My wife said it sounded too good to be true. It definitely was. Yeah, I'm glad you didn't answer that email. And this is a crazy one from Linda. My sister got a phone call that sounded exactly like her daughter crying and asking for help. It turned out to be AI. That's insane. Linda, thank you for that one. Love to hear from you. What's a Josh.com? Mon.

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Hanging out on the What's a Josh broadcast, and a good way to avoid a scam. I love what Mark said. I don't answer my phone anymore unless I know who's calling. If it's important, they will leave a voicemail. One of the best lessons I've learned from a session I went to, I want to say it was back in the spring. I went to like a 3-day training seminar, and the guy at the very end said, hey, if you guys need me for anything, you can always call me. He said, but you better leave a voicemail, because if somebody calls and doesn't leave a voicemail and I don't recognize the number, I'm going to report it as spam and block it. I love it. I'm like, this guy is speaking my language. Mark, thank you for that. We'd love to hear from you over at whatsajosh.com.

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Hanging out on the What's a Josh broadcast. What'sajosh.com. You play the arcade. You can message me that way. Also, the Paranormal Exploring Project. That is my side series that I've been doing on YouTube for the last few years with my friend Tammy. New episodes are coming out at the end of this week, and you can watch them. They're all free. It's a lot of fun if you're into shows like Ghost Adventures or Sam and Colby or anything like that. It's very similar. However, Tammy and I get into a lot of the history of some of these locations. So if you're really into history of abandoned places mixed with a little bit of that creepiness, I think you're really going to like this. If you go to whatsajosh.com, I'm going to post the videos on the blog, but you can also click the link and go directly over to the YouTube channel. And hopefully you'll enjoy it. At the end of this week, our very first episode of the season.

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2: For the What's a Josh broadcast, we're doing the retro movie quote of the day. We are sticking it to the 80s. Yesterday we did 88, today going up to 89. And this week's theme is fall kind of spooky season theme. So maybe funnier Halloween movies or funnier horror movies. Yesterday we did Beetlejuice. Today, something of that era. I love one of my favorites. I'll give you the quote next.

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We're going back to 1989 today with the retro movie quote of the day here on the What's a Josh broadcast. Your quote: I've never seen that. I've never seen someone drive their garbage down the street and beat the heck out of it with a stick. One of my favorites, seriously. Here it is again. I've never seen that. I've never seen someone drive their garbage down to the street and beat the heck out of it with a stick. What movie is that from 1989? If you know it, keep it to yourself. If you don't know it, I'll give you the answer next. No need.

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1: We're doing the retro movie quote of the day, 1989. Everything this week is going to have kind of a funny, spooky feel to it. I've never seen that. I've never seen someone drive their garbage down to the street and beat the heck out of it with a stick. From 1989, stars Tom Hanks as Ray Peterson, is directed by Joe Dante, who also directed Gremlins, another great 80s movie. The entire movie is built around the idea that the seemingly creepy new neighbors might be hiding something more sinister. The suburban setting gives it a great early fall Halloween adjacent feel without actually being a horror movie. The cast also includes Carrie Fisher, Bruce Dern, who is amazing in this movie, Corey Feldman, and Rick DeCommon, I think is how you say his name, along with Henry Gibson, all phenomenal in this. What movie is it? 1989, The Burbs, one of the most underrated movies of the 80s and early 90s. That movie did not get the credit it deserves. The Burbs. I've never seen that. I've never seen someone drive their garbage down to the street and beat the heck out of it with a stick. That's your retro movie quote of the day here on the What's a Josh broadcast.

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Hanging on the What's a Josh broadcast on today, the 22nd day of September. It is Tuesday. We are in the final full week. Yesterday, I made a mistake. I said we are in the final week of September. No, the final full week and heading into the final weekend of September. It just feels, I don't know. It's already going fast enough. I guess I shouldn't be rushing it around. Today, it's National Ice Cream Cone Day. You would think that would be in, I don't know, July, right? Also, today is the first day of autumn. The autumnal equinox is happening today as well. So there you go. For all you pumpkin spice freaks, today is your day. Thank you for hanging out here on the What's a Josh broadcast.

0: 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Here's your forecast for Ajo.
1: Tonight, mostly clear, low right around 70. Tuesday, sunny with a high near 97. Tuesday night, partly cloudy, low right around 73. Wednesday, sunny with a high near 98. Wednesday night, a slight chance of a shower. Otherwise, mostly clear, low right around 75. Currently in Ajo, it's 73 degrees.
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Hanging out on the What's a Josh broadcast. If you've been a victim of a scam, they are very convincing and they are everywhere now. But online reviews could make you more likely to get scammed. Why and how? I'll tell you next.

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Hanging out on the What's a Josh broadcast. So your online reviews could make you more likely to get scammed. Researchers found that your reviews can reveal more about you than just what you think of a restaurant or a business. By looking at patterns in what people review and how they write about it, they were able to make surprisingly good guesses about who knows who. That could give scammers a useful roadmap for targeting victims. For example, a scammer might use those connections to make a fake message look like it came from someone you actually know. Researchers also found a simple way to make this kind of snooping less useful: adding a little noise to the data. In other words, including less precise information in your reviews could make it much harder for scammers to figure out who is connected to who. So have you ever been scammed or almost been scammed? Would love to hear from you. Also, maybe you've come across a scam that was like, wow, this is good. Want to hear from you over at whatsajosh.com.

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1: Hanging out on the What's a Josh broadcast, so we're talking about scams. And I want to know if you've ever been scammed or almost been scammed, because there are a lot of convincing scams out there, especially now with AI. Melissa said, my mom got a call from someone pretending to be my son. They said they'd been in a car accident, needed bail money. It sounded just like him. Luckily, she called me first. I will tell you, that is a big time scam right now with the courts and local jails. If you get a call from somebody that potentially maybe got arrested for, drinking and driving or whatever, maybe it was something maybe a little more minor than that, and they go in and they get a bond amount. If somebody calls you and says you need to pay it on Cash App or through gift cards, that is 100% a scam. That's a huge thing right now. Love to hear.

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1: The What's a Josh broadcast talking about scams. Want to know if you've ever been scammed or close to it. Brian said someone called claiming they were from my bank. 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Yeah, in that case, I'm going to hang up on them and then I'm just going to call the number back. Or, well, actually, they say don't call those numbers back, but I'm going to call the actual bank and say, was that you guys? You got something. 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
1: Here's your forecast for Ajo.
2: Tonight, mostly clear, low right around 70. Tuesday, sunny with a high near 97. Tuesday night, partly cloudy, low right around 73. Wednesday, sunny with a high near 98. Wednesday night, a slight chance of a shower. Otherwise, mostly clear, low right around 75. Currently in Ajo, it's 72 degrees.
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3: 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Located at 811 North Highway 85 in Ajo. Karaoke Friday nights at 9 p.m. The Choo Choo on Highway 85 in Ajo.
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1: Hello, the What's a Josh broadcast. Want to hear about the scams that you or someone you know fell for? Carol said, my coworker's aunt thought she was dating a soldier overseas for almost a year. She lost nearly $15,000 before her family stepped in. That is incredible. Carol, thank you for that one. And remember back in the day when the worst thing, the scams, were like an email you'd get from some Saudi prince saying that if you sent him a message back, you'd get like $1 million or something like that. Those were the easy ones, right? Not anymore. They're so crazy now, and especially when they target senior citizens. Mike said, my neighbor paid a guy up front to seal his driveway. The guy disappeared with the money and never came back. I keep hearing more and more about stuff like that as well. Anyway, if you got something, I want to hear from you over at whatsajosh.com.

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Here's the What's a Josh broadcast. Still talking about scams. I just mentioned the old email one with the Saudi prince. Greg said he almost fell for it. I got an email saying I inherited $12 million from a prince. My wife said it sounded too good to be true. It definitely was. Yeah, I'm glad you didn't answer that email. And this is a crazy one from Linda. My sister got a phone call that sounded exactly like her daughter crying and asking for help. It turned out to be AI. That's insane. Linda, thank you for that one. Love to hear from you. What's a Josh.com?

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1: Well, that's going to do it for the What's a Josh broadcast on this Tuesday. Thank you so much for listening today. I always appreciate that. And I always say it's one of my favorite times of the day to be able to do this with you. Seriously, I've got the studio. I've got my dog in the studio with me. I've got my cup of coffee, which is by the end of the show, it gets a little bit cold. Not going to lie. But you know what? It doesn't get any better than this. So I appreciate you supporting the show and hanging out. I'll talk to you tomorrow. Same time, same place. Bye-bye. Oh, no.

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0: From the Desert Diamond Casino Y Weather Center, here's your forecast for Ajo.
1: For Tuesday, mostly sunny with a high near 98. Tonight, partly cloudy, low right around 73. For Wednesday, mostly sunny, high near 96. Wednesday night, a 30% chance of showers. Otherwise, partly cloudy, low right around 74. Thursday, 30% chance of showers. Otherwise, mostly sunny, high near 96. Currently in Ajo, it's 71 degrees.
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2: From Feature Story News in Brussels, I'm William Denslow. The 81st United Nations General Assembly General Debate opens in New York Tuesday, with US President Donald Trump among roughly 130 world leaders set to address the session. President Trump's Wednesday address is expected to be one of the most closely watched moments of the week, after he used last year's speech to question the purpose of the organization. The White House says its goal at the session is to deliver what it calls prosperity through peace by bringing the UN back to basics. Mitch McCann has the story from New York.
3: Last year, he blasted the UN over an escalator that had some issue and then the teleprompter that wouldn't work. He also claimed to solve multiple wars himself, asking leaders in the room, what is the purpose of the UN? Now, a year on, we're going to be watching very closely to see if he has any renewed confidence in this global body.
2: All five major US television networks are declining to provide pool camera coverage of US President Trump's trip to Ungar after the White House barred CNN from its assigned pool duties. MS Now, CNN and the website Politico had their press credentials revoked over the weekend and were turned away from the White House grounds. All five television networks that provide White House pool coverage have suspended their coverage of the president in solidarity. Kate Fisher reports from Washington.
4: White House arguing their exclusion is because of their reporting. It doesn't like it. They say that it violates their First Amendment rights, and they have filed a lawsuit. And in a statement, they said, this morning we notified the government that we're filing a lawsuit to protect our First Amendment rights, saying that they will defend the principle that the government doesn't decide what the press reports.
2: China has formally confirmed that President Xi Jinping will pay a state visit to the US from Wednesday to Thursday, the first such visit to Washington in more than a decade. Analysts say the Chinese leader holds the stronger hand going into the summit, with a surge in Chinese trade and a rare earth export suspension expiring in November, giving Beijing significant leverage. Major focus will be the

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6: Welcome in. It's time for another edition of the Van Camp and Morgan Show on this Tuesday, the 22nd of September. And
7: welcome to the autumnal equinox.
6: Yeah, happy fall, y'all. Here we go. It's the very first day of fall.
7: Well, it's also the vernal equinox.
6: The vernal equinox, that's what they call
7: in
6: it.
7: The southern hemisphere.
6: Yeah, that's spring in the southern hemisphere. Northern hemisphere is the autumnal,
7: yes,
6: autumn. Yeah, fall here, spring there.
7: It's fall, yeah. It's gourd season.
6: It's weird to think about having Halloween in the spring.
7: Well, Christmas in the summer.
6: I mean, Christmas in the summer, like yeah, in the southern hemisphere. Just really weird, but I mean, you know, that's because I've never grown up there. Actually, I've never been there. I don't think I've ever been anywhere south of the equator. Today is National States and Capitals Day.
7: Okay.
6: National Online Recovery Day.
7: Okay.
6: National Girls Night.
7: Girls Night on a Tuesday, please.
6: Yeah. National Legwear Day. Also, I'm thinking that's
7: leg
6: a girl
7: wear
6: thing.
7: You mean like
6: leg wear,
7: putting on your
6: like
7: pants?
6: No.
7: Wearing pants,
6: I think that's
7: day
6: like probably putting on some nylons or something like that.
7: Something like that.
6: Something like that. National White Chocolate Day.
7: Okay.
6: National Centenarians Day. Those are folks that are over 100 years old.
7: Like Papa Van Camp.
6: Yeah. National Ice Cream Cone Day. Hobbit Day. Yeah. National Elephant Appreciation Day. Dear Diary Day, diary, yeah. Car Free Day and American Business Women's Day. Man.
7: I want to say this is the day that Hulk, the Hobbit. What was it? Something about the Hobbit. This is the day that the Hobbit was published or something.
6: Yeah,
7: like that.
6: Something like that. Well, it's Hobbit Day, yeah.
7: Yep.
6: Yeah, I mean, this. I think it's just like a, let's throw all the junk in that day. On
7: well, this was the, yeah. I'll look it up.
6: Look it
7: I
6: up.
7: Want to say it was the publishing day of the Hobbit.
6: Probably. I'm guessing you are correct. So if you are now, it's official. You can now decorate for Halloween and the fall. Yeah, you can now do it. Even if you've already done it already. I've noticed a lot of people have started putting up lights in our neighborhoods that, like, you know, the purple and orange lights and things like that on their house. It's getting a little out of hand, people.
7: So September 22nd is actually in reference to it being the birthday of Bilbo and
6: Frodo. Oh, Bilbo. Yeah, that's why. Okay. Yeah.
7: Yes.
6: September 22nd. And we missed yesterday. It was Earth, Wind, and Fire Day because of the song September. Do you remember the 21st night of September?
7: Yeah.
6: Yeah.
7: Yeah, our spring. Yeah,
6: there's one fire day. All right, well, all right. There's a bunch going on today. We got a lot of show to try and get forward to you here. But first,
7: and yes, just so you know, The Hobbit was first published on September 21st, 1937.
6: 21st, okay.
7: Yep, that was yesterday.
6: That was yesterday. And today's impossible trivia question, 20% of people talk to these on a daily basis, even though they can't talk back. What are they?
7: Any inanimate object in my house. I talk to everything. Are you kidding?
6: No, that's not what we're looking for.
7: Talk to these cell phones?
6: 20% of people talk to these on a daily basis, even though they can't talk back.
7: Pets?
6: No.
7: No?
6: No.
7: Not your pets?
6: No, no, no.
7: Your remote
6: no.
7: controls?
6: No, no, no, no, no.
7: Your clothes?
6: No.
7: Your shoes?
6: No.
7: Your toilets?
6: No. Toilets. Oh, my God. Hello, Mr. Toilet. Are you ready for me today? I'd like to make a deposit. All right. We'll get
7: it's
6: back to you.
7: It's a big one.
6: Yeah, I'll get back to you on the trivia question later on in the show. Speaking of later on in the show, let's go.

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1: Here's a reminder that our entire modern transportation system may be held together by one cable that nobody should touch. Hundreds of flights into and out of the New York area and Philadelphia were canceled or delayed on Monday after an Amtrak construction crew in New Jersey accidentally severed a fiber optic line. One line. That's all it took. And it took down the entire the New York area airport air traffic control, right?
2: I would imagine it could be the Eastern Seaboard, but
1: no, it was just New York and New Jersey and
2: okay, well then, sucks to be them.
1: Yeah. That little construction oopsie triggered a telecommunications failure and quickly turned into a Northeast travel nightmare. United Airlines and American Airlines were among the carriers affected, with both waiving change fees for impacted travelers.
2: Wow.
1: Yeah. I don't know how many flights were canceled and how many had to be rescheduled for today, but I'm thinking hundreds. Somewhere in New Jersey, someone heard, "Did you call before you dig?" About 6 hours too late. That's kind of the way that happened. Anyway, one cable, hundreds of flights. Seems pretty sturdy, I would think. And there you go. That happened yesterday. Things are getting back to normal today, though. I'm pretty sure people have been waiting in the airport for hours and hours and hours to get their flights home.

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1: Time for me to jump in the shower and get clean and come clean with some shower thoughts today. Shower thoughts all about the airport shutdowns in the New York area yesterday and all of that amassed. Here you go. Hold my boarding pass. We can track a suitcase with a $29 air tag, but apparently air traffic control can be defeated by a backhoe. Somewhere there's a construction worker whose Monday started with, huh, wonder what that cable's for. Nothing inspires confidence in air travel like discovering the system has the same backup plan as your home Wi-Fi. You know, unplug it and hope it works. Imagine being told your $700 flight was canceled because somebody was digging in New Jersey. Every airport bar yesterday suddenly became an extended stay hotel. And there's nothing quite like spending 8 hours at the airport just to eventually discover your vacation is now an airport vacation.

0: All right, Meow.
1: Hand over your license and registration. Hurry up, Meow. Is there something funny here, boy?
2: No.
1: Well, then why are you laughing, Mr. Larry Johnson?
2: I'm sorry, are you saying Meow?
1: Am I saying Meow?
2: I thought you...
1: Don't think, boy. Meow, do you know how fast you were going?
2: I could have sworn you said Meow.
1: Do I look like a cat to you, boy? Am I jumping around all nimbly-bimbly from tree to tree?
2: No.
1: Am I drinking milk from a saucer?
2: No.
1: Well, do you see me eating mice?
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1: Things you didn't know, you needed to know today, but you do, you really do. We're ripping from the headlines for your dining and dancing pleasure. Thanks, George Strait, for the inspiration.
0: Okay.
1: One ride and they died.
0: What?
1: If you enjoyed Amazon Prime's Ride or Die,
0: oh,
1: savor those episodes.
0: I do. I love that show.
1: Which one was that?
0: Hannah Waddingham and...
1: Oh, yeah, that one.
0: Yeah.
1: Well, the Octavia Spencer...
0: Octavia Spencer.
1: Reportedly has been canceled after just one season.
0: What? Oh, come on now.
1: I thought that was pretty good.
0: Hannah Waddingham was like a badass in there. She was like, you know, an assassin.
1: Huh. Well, Sydney gets prodded. This one makes me happy.
0: Hmm.
1: Sydney Sweeney reportedly filmed a 3-minute scene for the Devil Wears Prada 2.
0: She did?
1: Uh-huh.
0: I didn't see it.
1: Nope, you didn't.
0: Nope.
1: It didn't work.
0: Why didn't it work?
1: It didn't work structurally. Yeah, so the scene was cut.
0: I think it probably didn't work like Sydney structurally. It's like, yeah, we don't need her in here.
1: So somewhere, 3 minutes of extremely fashionable Sydney footage is still sitting on a hard drive.
0: My guess, though, is that it was just a throwaway. It was like, look, we thought it would be good, and it just didn't make
1: any
0: sense. Because she's not in the rest of the story.
1: Boo-hoo.
0: Boo-hoo.
1: Yeah.
0: Boo-hoo.
1: Boo-hoo, Sydney, go away.
0: Sorry, Sydney.
1: Call Me Stevie.
0: Call Me Stevie, what?
1: Call Me was reportedly first offered to Stevie Nicks, who passed.
0: She passed?
1: Uh-huh.
0: On that song?
1: And went to Debbie Blondie. Harry.
0: Yeah. Blondie.
1: So it was the instrumental.
0: Yeah. Just the
1: It was all the instrumental. It was just the music.
0: Just music.
1: It went to Debbie Harry, who wrote the lyrics within hours.
0: Wow.
1: Turning it into the Blondie classic.
0: It was a classic for her, and it was also in the movie American Gigolo.
1: Yep.
0: See?
1: You know, one man's trash.
0: It's funny. When I listen to it now, I can hear Stevie Nicks singing it.
1: Oh, yeah.
0: Even though she didn't write it, you know.
1: Yeah.
0: You know, Deborah Harry.
1: Yeah. She would have done it well.
0: Yeah, of course she would have. Of course she would have.
1: The house that George built.
0: George.
1: Lucas.
0: Lucas.
1: The new George Lucas Museum of Narrative Art opens today in Southern California.
0: Yeah.
1: 300,000 square foot museum.
0: Yeah. It's amazing.
1: There's more than 1,300 pieces of art. Only about 7% is devoted to Star Wars.
0: Yeah, but it's the biggest pieces of art there. Full size costumes, full size props, the whole bit. I've been watching a lot of the news, the early stuff online. The influencers got invited early ahead of time. And yeah, but I can't wait to go. This is like, by the way, if you're a student, it's free. You don't have to pay to get in. Everybody else is $25. But it looks like a freaking spaceship.
1: Oh, where
0: elevated
1: where
0: off
1: in
0: of
1: LA,
0: the ground. It's right across from the Coliseum. And Exposition Park, where the Science Museum is and everything else. So, yeah.
1: That would make sense.
0: Can't wait to go see that, the George Lucas Museum of Narrative Museum, right? And it's...
1: George Lucas Museum of Narrative Art.
0: Yeah. Narrative Art.
1: Yes, and, Narrative Art.
0: A lot of it's his personal collection. So,
1: oh, of course.
0: His and his wife's. So, yeah, totally got to see that.
1: I know. What is Narrative Art?
0: Well, it tells a story. Art tells a story.
1: Oh, okay.
0: Narrative art.
1: What else has he done besides Star Wars?
0: I know. He invented a little something called Pixar.
1: Oh, there's that.
0: Stuff like that.
1: I don't know why.
0: ILM, that was all Lucas.
1: I didn't know he started Pixar.
0: Yeah. There's some things you didn't know you needed another day ripped.
1: From the headlines.

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1: And now for today's edition of All the News You Could Care Less About. Here's your reporter, who you also could care less about.
2: Hard Mountain Dew is offering $1 million to anyone who can finally prove Bigfoot exists.
0: Oh, boy. Yeah, okay.
2: Keep it squatchy.
0: Keep it squatchy.
2: There's a shirt that I want.
0: Oh, yeah?
2: It's a Sasquatch, and he's riding Nessie.
0: Squatchy and Nessie. Huh?
2: He's riding.
0: That's hilarious.
2: In a lake.
0: Does he not look like Chewbacca, though, to many people? I'm thinking Chewbacca is actually...
2: Benny on the artist.
0: Yeah.
2: Yeah.
0: Yeah. I mean, really. I can't do the Chewbacca.
2: Who was Chewbacca based on? I mean, where did he get that idea?
0: That's the thing. I don't know. Yeah, he's like a cross between a woolly mammoth and Sasquatch. Yeah. I don't know. We were talking about George Lucas earlier.
2: Well, apparently, back to Mountain Dew and its million-dollar offering... Apparently, a blurry picture taken through a dirty windshield is not going to cut it.
0: Not going to cut it.
2: Nope.
0: You're going to need some proof, huh, for your $1 million.
2: Company wants the full Sasquatch of evidence package, footprints, handprints, hair samples, audio recordings, and photographs.
0: Well, I'm kind of surprised they don't want, droppings.
2: I was just thinking that, too.
0: It's like, get us some droppings. We'll prove that. Just run that through the DNA.
2: But those would be probably some big droppings.
0: Oh, I'm sure.
2: Yeah.
0: I'm sure. Yeah.
2: Bigfoot.
0: There's a bear poop in the woods.
2: Well, from what I know, he poops in a toilet with Charmin.
0: Yeah,
2: so,
0: there you go. You know. Wow, yeah, there's that, right? Red and blue.
2: There's no woods
0: red
2: there.
0: Red and blue.
2: I'm wondering how you get a hair sample.
0: Yeah, you got to piss them off. You're going to get a hair sample. You're just going to make them mad.
2: It's not like
0: unless you take your hard Mountain Dew, which has alcohol in it. It's hard. Yeah. So.
2: Oh, hard. Okay, gotcha.
0: You start drinking with them and get them drunk. And
2: yeah.
0: Do all the things.
2: True.
0: Take a little snip
2: thinking
0: of hair.
2: Those, yeah.
0: Take
2: about
0: pictures of them.
2: Well,
0: pass
2: you
0: out.
2: Want the root. You really to do DNA. You really need a root.
0: You know what though? I love this idea of getting them so drunk while you're around a campfire or something like that you get pictures of them passed out, like in Hangover.
2: That would be interesting.
0: Sasquatch Hangover, the movie. I like it.
2: Know.
0: See, Mountain Dew, they're on to something.
2: Oh, gosh.
0: A million to them is nothing.
2: You can always do like the ding dong ditch thing.
0: Yeah. Oh, yeah.
2: Run up to him, grab a hair.
0: Grab a hair.
2: And say,
0: ouch.
2: And just run away.
0: See, but he's probably going to be able to outrun you.
2: You just need to be able to outrun your friend.
0: So I know you're
2: saying bear.
0: Well, maybe, but yeah. he might be a little more advanced than a bear. You know,
2: well, why pass up the first one you can get?
0: I know.
2: You know?
0: Have you ever wanted to, like, have you ever believed that there's a Sasquatch out there, a Bigfoot? See, I haven't. I've never believed this. It's like, yeah, I get it to where you can compare it to the Loch Ness Monster. I get that. But I don't know.
2: Then you don't believe in Snipes, do you?
0: Oh, Snipes. That's something. Those are fine words. Stop
2: okay,
0: that.
2: Because Snipes
0: you
2: are real.
0: You go on a snipe hunt.
2: Uh-huh.
0: I mean... Plenty of snipe hunts.
2: I've actually
0: orchestrated a bunch of snipe hunts when I was in my younger days.
2: But have you ever caught one?
0: They're impossible to catch.
2: Yeah, they are
0: impossible
2: like
0: to catch.
2: Like greased pigs.
0: Well, there's that too.
2: Yeah.
0: Yeah.
2: I've orchestrated
0: a few of those hunts too.
2: I'm sure you
0: greased
2: have.
0: Greased pigs. Yeah. With your bare hands.
2: Oh, with greased pigs?
0: Yeah, with your bare hands.
2: Gosh.
0: It's like that. Oh, yeah. That'll be fun.
2: Nope.
0: I grew up where we had some mountain area, and we used to go camping in the mountains, and we used to go on snipe hunts, and we did. We watched out for Sasquatch. We didn't find any, but a lot of people said he was in Northern California, which is where I'm from. So, I don't know. Anyway, I real quickly, what else you got to do? You got to just like get your stuff to Mountain Dew. And is there a deadline for your $1 million?
2: All submissions will be evaluated by Bigfoot researcher Bryce Johnson.
0: Okay.
2: Who presumably the only guy whose resume includes determining whether that mysterious brown hair came from Bigfoot or somebody's labradoodle. Hunt runs through November 30th, and there's even something for unsuccessful Bigfoot
0: hunters.
2: What's that? If your evidence doesn't earn the $1 million,
0: yeah,
2: You can still receive a consolation prize worth about the same as a pack of Hard Mountain Dew.
0: There you go.
2: So either you become a millionaire by proving one of America's greatest religions is real, or you spend 6 weeks wandering through the woods, find absolutely nothing, and get some booze.
0: Get some booze. You must be 21 or over to participate.
2: Definitely.
0: Okay, there you go. A little Hard Mountain Dew action for you.
2: Keep it squatchy.
0: Van Camp and Morgan.

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2: From Feature Story News in London, I'm Stuart Smith. US President Donald Trump is preparing to host Chinese President Xi Jinping at a state visit in Washington on Wednesday, just days after Japanese Prime Minister Takeuchi Sanae addressed the United Nations General Assembly in New York. Relations between Tokyo and Beijing have deteriorated sharply after Prime Minister Takeuchi said Japan would defend Taiwan in the event of a Chinese attack, a stance Beijing has demanded she reverse. President Trump had previously said he would advocate for Japan in his dealings with the Chinese leader, but faces pressure not to antagonize President Xi ahead of the summit. But Nick Harper in Washington says the renewal of the U.S.-China trade agreement is likely to be the most pressing item when the two leaders meet on Wednesday.
3: That's likely to be top of his agenda, because otherwise tariffs will jump as high as they were last year, 145% on Chinese goods entering the U.S. Donald Trump could also try and pursue selective tariff reductions. In particular, that plan floated by Beijing called 30 by 30, a reciprocal agreement for both sides to make $30 billion tariff reductions on certain imports. Donald Trump will likely want to push Xi on China's trade commitments that have fallen short in recent months as well. Remember, Beijing promised to buy $30 billion of US farm products and buy 200 Boeing aircraft. That really hasn't happened so far.
2: US Secretary of State Marco Rubio says Washington is open to meeting Iranian representatives on the sidelines of the United Nations General Assembly as U.S. President Donald Trump prepares to address world leaders in New York on Tuesday. Alongside the war in Iran and the push for a Gaza peace deal, artificial intelligence is emerging.

0: Birria de res se prepara cada mañana con recetas tradicionales. 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
3: Lifehacker has issued the rules of laundromat etiquette.
4: Oh, boy.
3: Because apparently civilization has deteriorated to the point where don't be a jackass near the dryers needs documentation. So here are the rules.
4: Okay.
3: For laundromat etiquette. 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Nobody wants their freshly washed sheets touching the cart that was transported your three-week-old gym shorts. Nope.
4: Nope, good point. Indeed.
3: Yep. Second, control your territory. Don't spread clothes across every folding table like you're annexing Poland.
4: Yeah.
3: Sort beforehand and leave some room for everybody else.
4: Or would that be Greenland?
3: Greenland, whatever. Third.
4: Just kidding, Greenland. We're not going to do it.
3: Clean up after yourself. Uh-huh. Empty the dryer lint trap. Wipe down machines if necessary and throw away your trash.
4: Yes, please.
3: Your mother doesn't work there. And if she does, she's disappointed. Finally, don't abandon your clothes. Stay nearby and remove them when the cycle ends.
4: Yeah.
3: If you disappear and somebody moves your stuff, you surrender the right to become Laundromat Karen.
4: That's true.
3: How long should someone wait before moving abandoned laundry? Opinions vary, but about 10 minutes appears to be the unofficial grace period. Yeah.
4: Oh, I was going to say 30.
3: Yeah. After that, congratulations. Your underwear has been evicted.
4: Eviction 2026, underwear edition. Yeah.
3: 10 minutes late, your Hanes are now public property. It's Van Camp and Morgan. See you.

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1: 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Are you ready? Number one, do your research.
0: All right. 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
0: And they do have those do happen.
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0: 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They can be borrowed.
1: Or they can be leftovers. Number three, fundraise. Participate in team fundraisers or ask friends and families to sponsor your kid. I mean, there's an idea.
0: Sponsor
1: 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Anyway, the bottom line is before you drop $400 on equipment for something your kid discovered Tuesday, make sure they're still going to love it on Thursday. That's the thing. that's the thing right there. Right there. I always hated that, though, when I went to my folks and I said I wanted to do something. And they said, okay, so, fine. You're welcome to. Now go find,
0: go find a job.
1: No, we're going to get you some used stuff. That always felt kind of weird to the kid.
0: Honestly, I never did the used stuff. It's rough being a kid.
1: Yeah, I got you.
0: And the thought about my kid, I don't know. Nope.
1: But I mean, going broke, just so your kid can play something that, I get it. I understand.
0: Well, there's also, let's say soccer leagues.
1: Yeah.
0: There can be a difference in the soccer league cost.
1: Mm-hmm.
0: And so when they say, do your research.
1: Yeah, right.
0: Did my kids do the premier soccer leagues? No.
1: Yeah, but I mean, when you get to like the club level, that's when it gets expensive. That gets crazy expensive.
0: That's a totally, yeah.
1: That's requiring, trainers and
0: travel
1: and all that, yeah.
0: And mm-hmm. What's crazy expensive? Mm. Gymnastics.
1: Yeah, no, dance, it's all like it's that. All crazy expensive.
0: Yeah, because
1: every
0: like,
1: bit of it.
0: Oh, the every leotard, bit the dance
1: yeah,
0: costume.
1: Yeah, yeah, it's all stupid expensive.
0: Yeah.
1: Anyway, there you go. It's just some pointers until your kids figure out what the hell they want to do.
0: Not that marching band's cheap.
1: No. Not either. Yeah.

0: Z89.3, small town, big radio.
1: It's time for some tasty bits.
2: Well, it is like, ice cream cone day?
1: National ice cream cone day.
2: I'm going to slap me some ice cream in my ice cream cone and go to town.
1: There you go. It's the thing you probably didn't know yesterday. There's a term for anger provoked by difficult to open packaging. It's called wrap rage. And it's been around for about 20 years. Wrap rage. I didn't know that. It had a name.
2: Never heard of it.
1: Yep.
2: But I believe it.
1: Yep. The poop emoji and the vanilla ice cream cone emoji are identical shapes. The only difference is that the poop is brown and has eyes and a mouth on it and doesn't have a cone on the bottom. Wow.
2: Wow.
1: Lazy. Lazy. Couldn't come up with another emoji for an ice cream cone. If you break wind when you're naked, it can actually spread germs in the air and could contain food that's nearby, or contaminate food, I should say.
2: Mm-hmm.
1: As long as you're wearing clothes, they filter the germs so that you're safe to let her rip. Okay.
2: Well,
1: something new every day.
2: There you have it.
1: When you earn a... First off, being naked around food is bad anyway. When you earn a PhD in Finland, you don't just get a diploma. You also get a hat and a sword.
2: Oh.
1: The doctor's sword is a symbol for the scientist's fight for what he or she... in rigorous research has found to be good, right, and true.
2: Right and true.
1: Yeah.
2: Oh, my goodness.
1: And the word taser is actually an acronym for Thomas Swift and his electric rifle. Thomas Swift is a fictional character from a line of kids' science fiction books who was a technological genius. Taser. Thomas Swift and his electric rifle.
2: Who knew?

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1: Okay, today's impossible trivia question. 20% of people talk to these on a daily basis, even though they can't talk back. What are they talking to?
2: I've run down all the obvious things. First off, being pets. Because pets don't talk back. They can't talk back to you.
1: But they're not things.
2: They're not things.
1: Yeah.
2: Yeah, that's true. That's true. Okay.
1: Saying things.
2: Keys.
1: No.
2: Things, so that's plural. It's not anything in the household, which was
1: We didn't say that. When did you say that? When did you think we said that? We didn't say that.
2: What?
1: It could be in the household.
2: No, I know. I said anything. I said for me, it'd be anything in my household.
1: Oh.
2: I talked everything.
1: All right.
2: Talked these things. What else is there?
1: There's plenty.
2: You're
1: totally missing something that actually is when you hear it, you go like, oh yeah. People talk to these every day. 20% actually.
2: Clothes.
1: No.
2: Shoes.
1: Nope.
2: Remote control.
1: You're not even warm.
2: Food.
1: Next hour. Next hour.
2: All right.
1: Apparently living to be 100, and this is good because today is National Centenarian Day, involves more than simply refusing to die out of spite.
2: Huh.
1: Experts offered these longevity tips. We're looking at these today. Number one, cultivate curiosity. Keep learning, exploring, and asking questions to stay mentally engaged. Number two, stay social. Regular interaction and a sense of community may support brain health and reduce isolation.
2: That's what they say.
1: Number three, keep moving.
2: Yeah.
1: Ordinary walking, gardening, and household work all count. One expert recommends at least 10 minutes of movement daily.
2: They all say at least 10 minutes.
1: Yeah, I know, right?
2: Yeah.
1: Number four, understand your health. Know your numbers and keep tabs on things like cardiovascular health, blood work, and dietary habits. That's good. And number five, consider intermittent fasting. Time-restricted eating may offer metabolic benefits, although it's not appropriate for everybody. Talk to your doctor.
2: Yeah, especially if you've got other stuff going on.
1: Yeah, that's true. Yeah. Today, we're looking at ways... if you want to live to be 100 on National Centenarian Day, we've got ways to do
2: now,
1: so.
2: According to your Papa Van Cam, because I've asked him.
1: Yeah.
2: When I had the chance to see him.
1: Yeah.
2: Oats. I eat my oats.
1: He eats oatmeal. He still does.
2: Every day. Morning.
1: Yeah,
2: with
1: he has
2: half
1: oatmeal.
2: A banana.
1: Yeah.
2: And a piece of toast.
1: Well, he stopped eating the toast.
2: Oh, did he?
1: Yeah.
2: Okay.
1: He's eating the oatmeal.
2: But he's still eating his oats.
1: Oatmeal. Yeah. No, oatmeal is a must. I can't stand oatmeal. Most people can't.
2: I love oatmeal. You don't like oatmeal?
1: Yeah, I don't like it.
2: You're a weirdo.
1: I don't like breakfast anyway, so.
2: Yeah. Huh?
1: I used to like breakfast, but I don't like it anymore. I swear.
2: That was your favorite meal.
1: It was, but now I'm off of it.
2: You're a strange man, John.
1: I'm a strange man. I am, yeah. It's Van Camp and Morgan.
3: Tuck, tuck, tuck, tuck, tuck, gone. Tuck, gone. Tuck, gone. Tuck, gone.

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1: It's time for a little yes or BS.
0: All right. What do we got?
1: They don't make them like they used to edition.
0: Oh, okay.
1: All right, ready?
0: What do we got?
1: Okay. Yes or BS? Today's Pop-Tarts are smaller and have less icing and filling than they used to.
0: Are they smaller? I don't think they're smaller. I think they fit the same toaster thing. I'm going to say BS.
1: Well, supposedly it's yes.
0: Huh.
1: Fans complain that modern Pop-Tarts are smaller with noticeably less frosting and filling.
0: Yeah, I can see the frosting part of it. Yeah, I can see that. I don't know about
1: that. I don't know. Jury's out on that one for
0: me. Yeah, okay. I
1: don't know. Yes or BS?
0: Yeah.
1: Some craftsman tools made in the 1970s are still being regularly used today.
0: That is a yes. You know why? Because craftsman tools, the old ones, were lifetime warranties.
1: Right.
0: Yeah. I mean, they were the best tools you could buy. I don't know. Hmm. But the ones in the 1970s are. Those are still good.
1: Well, the answer is yes.
0: Well,
1: Older American-made craftsman sockets and ratchets have reputation for lasting decades.
0: Yeah, lifetimes, as a matter of fact. Yeah, and I mean, that was when Sears was, you know, Craftsman was a Sears brand.
1: Yeah.
0: They sold that off years ago.
1: Oh, did they?
0: Yeah, okay. Yeah, like to Lowe's or somebody. It was Orchard Supply first, and then it went to Ace, and then Lowe's somehow got it, yeah.
1: So,
0: but I don't think any of the Craftsman tools that we're talking about are made in the United States anymore. They're all made in foreign markets.
1: Hmm.
0: Yeah. So,
1: yes or BS?
0: Yeah.
1: Etsy has completely stopped selling handmade products.
0: I think they wanted to, so I'm going to say yes, but I don't buy anything else.
1: It's BS.
0: Oh, okay.
1: Handmade products remain, although users complained that dropshippers and AI-generated merchandise have made genuine handmade goods harder to find. But, you know, Etsy was
0: built on that back, on that backbone of handmade stuff. Yeah, no, I get it.
1: All right. You see a lot of the typical stuff in there, but
0: sure,
1: it's like it's harder to find handmade stuff, but that's what it's supposed to be.
0: Why don't you in the search window go handmade and see what comes up?
1: Yeah. Then it probably would come up with a white bonnet.
0: Whatever.
1: Be a white bonnet with
0: at least that'll be handmade.
1: Big white brim and
0: made by hand.
1: It'll scare me. Yes or BS?
0: Yeah.
1: Every Dunkin' location makes its donuts completely from scratch in the restaurant.
0: Oh, Dunkin'? No, I don't think any of them make their donuts. If it was Krispy Kreme, yes, but not donut. Not
1: evidently,
0: Dunkin'.
1: There are some that do scratch, but some stores receive donuts from centralized production facilities rather than making them entirely from scratch.
0: And here's the deal. When they run out of a certain donut during the day, you got to wait till tomorrow to get it.
1: Isn't that typical with any donut shop?
0: Well, it kind of is. You know, some will make some, if you know, to acquiesce, but
1: if I go to our favorite donut place.
0: Yeah, I know.
1: When they run out, they run out.
0: Well, that's true.
1: Yes or BS?
0: Yeah.
1: Some Lazy Boy owners complain that they actually feel the recliner's metal frame through the upholstery.
0: I'm going to think that's a yes. Because I got a recliner that I can, it's not a Lazy Boy, but I can feel the metal frame through it.
1: Well, if it's a Lazy Boy, you shouldn't be able to feel
0: it. I got
1: it,
0: that.
1: Especially for the price. Yeah, but right. It's a yes. It's among the complaints cited about declining furniture quality. And nothing says relaxation like a steel bar exploring your kidney. Ooh,
0: yeah, baby. Yeah, baby. And those are yes or BS for this week.

0: This is the voice of Western Pima County. 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
2: From Feature Story News in London, I'm Stuart Smith. US President Donald Trump is preparing to host Chinese President Xi Jinping at a state visit in Washington on Wednesday, just days after Japanese Prime Minister Takeuchi Sanae addressed the United Nations General Assembly in New York. Relations between Tokyo and Beijing have deteriorated sharply after Prime Minister Takeuchi said Japan would defend Taiwan in the event of a Chinese attack, a stance Beijing has demanded she reverse. President Trump had previously said he would advocate for Japan in his dealings with the Chinese leader, but faces pressure not to antagonize President Xi ahead of the summit. But Nick Harper in Washington says the renewal of the U.S.-China trade agreement is likely to be the most pressing item when the two leaders meet on Wednesday.
3: That's likely to be top of his agenda, because otherwise tariffs will jump as high as they were last year, 145% on Chinese goods entering the U.S. Donald Trump could also try and pursue selective tariff reductions, in particular that plan floated by Beijing called 30 by 30, a reciprocal agreement for both sides to make $30 billion tariff reductions on certain imports. Donald Trump will likely want to push Xi on China's trade commitments that have fallen short in recent months as well. Remember, Beijing promised to buy $30 billion of U.S. farm products and buy 200 Boeing aircraft. That really hasn't happened so far.
2: U.S. Secretary of State Marco Rubio says Washington is open to meeting Iranian representatives on the sidelines of the United Nations General Assembly as U.S. President Donald Trump prepares to address world leaders in New York on Tuesday. Alongside the war in Iran and the push for a Gaza peace deal, artificial intelligence is emerging as a major fault line at the Assembly. James Goodison reports from New York.
4: Just a few weeks ago, of course, AI leaders warned that there could be a chance AI could destroy humanity and called for a slowdown in development. That has set off panic and concern across the world and indeed in Washington too. But the president has made his position very clear. He doesn't back regulation. He says that fears over AI are a hoax. He wants data centers to continue to be built despite their unpopularity with regular Americans, and that he wants the technology to continue to be developed. Plainly, though, the president does not want to slow down AI and lose America's competitive edge to China.
2: The UK will provide limited military support to Saudi Arabia in its fight against Iran-backed Houthis in Yemen. An RAF plane based in Cyprus will provide defensive air-to-air refueling support for Saudi jets for a limited time. UK Prime Minister Andy Burnham says the support is intended to protect regional stability. Defence Minister Luke Pollard says the move has been triggered by fighting in the Red Sea, a vital shipping route.
5: Keeping that strait open and supporting our friends in Yemen is an important part of ensuring that our national security is protected.
2: From bureaus worldwide, this is FSN.
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0: 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Here's your forecast for Ajo.
1: For Tuesday, mostly sunny with a high near 98. Tonight, partly cloudy, low right around 73. For our Wednesday, mostly sunny, high near 96. Wednesday night, a 30% chance of showers. Otherwise, partly cloudy, low right around 74. Thursday, 30% chance of showers. Otherwise, mostly sunny, high near 96. Currently in Ajo, it's 82 degrees.
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1: Working from home has plenty of perks. No commute, fewer pants, and nobody judging you for eating lunch at 10:47 in the morning. But apparently, our bodies may be paying a price. Researchers tracked 97 hybrid employees who worked both remotely and in the office. On work-from-home days, participants spent an additional 44 additional minutes sitting and got nearly an hour less light to vigorous physical activity. Now, that's a problem. That's a problem.
2: Well,
1: we must move.
2: Yeah,
1: we must keep moving.
2: Well, I think the solution would be is that don't bring all your snacks to where you work. Don't have a little mini fridge, you know.
1: Make yourself go into the kitchen.
2: Every time you got to get up and walk to the kitchen and walk back. So I think that would solve the problem.
1: The problem.

0: problem isn't necessarily the job. It's everything surrounding it. Uh-huh. Going to the office naturally includes walking to the car, wandering to meetings, standing around talking, and possibly searching three floors for whoever stole your yogurt. Uh-huh. At home, the commute is approximately 12 feet.
1: Uh-huh.
0: Researchers say the study didn't directly measure health outcomes, but suggests remote workers deliberately build movement into their day with walks, standing phone calls, short activity breaks, or as you say, going to visit the snack counter in your kitchen. Yeah, there you go. Finally, scientific proof that Teams meetings are turning us into furniture.
1: Furniture. What do I want to be?
0: Yeah, which furniture do you want to be?
1: I guess it could be something different each time.
0: I'd like to be an office chair that doesn't break. All office chairs break.
1: Yeah, they
0: right?
1: do.
0: Right? I mean, even the expensive ones,
1: of course,
0: they eventually break. And
1: they
0: then
1: eventually
0: it's like,
1: do.
0: Geez, that thing costs how much money? Yeah, no. I'd like an office chair that's sturdy enough not to break.
1: I want an office chair that is not that big overstuffed thing, you know?
0: Yeah.
1: That takes up, you know, the whole thing.
0: Well, yeah.
1: But yet, is comfortable.
0: Yeah.
1: That you can sit in and you can feel good in. That you're, like, all comfy in. But yet, it's an office chair. And it doesn't look like a Barca lounger.
0: Well, but I insist that having an office chair also needs to be a chair where you can sleep comfortably.
1: Well, yeah, the back needs to be high.
0: Sometimes you're going to fall asleep at work.
1: The back needs to be high.
0: I got that.
1: So, your head needs to be able to not have not. Your head needs to be able to be supported when you do fall asleep.
0: The key here is get up. And do something.
1: Oh, that's right.
0: That's the key to the whole story. If you work at home, get up, get out and around. Touch some grass, you know, that kind of thing.
1: I take my dogs out to go potty.
0: Oh, good. Good for you.

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1: It's time for Van Camp and Morgan's birthday extravaganza.
2: All right, lay it on me, lay it on me.
1: Here we are on the first day of fall.
2: Yeah.
1: David Coverdale.
2: David Coverdale.
1: Sorry, David Coverdale.
2: Of Deep Purple.
1: I've seen the name like over, you know, several times over this.
2: Yeah.
1: And for some reason, I'm looking at it and I just think Clover.
2: All right. And not just Deep Purple, but also White Snake. Yeah. David is 75 today.
1: 75. Sherry Belafonte.
2: Sherry Belafonte. She's got to be 70, right?
1: 72.
2: Okay.
1: Bonnie Hunt.
2: Bonnie Hunt. She's underrated.
1: Oh, yeah.
2: She's a great actress. 65.
1: 65.
2: All right.
1: Chachi.
2: Scott Baio.
1: Yep.
2: Yeah, not underrated. Maybe a little overrated. Scott's...
1: Not anymore.
2: 66.
1: 66.
2: Yeah.
1: Dan Bukatinski.
2: Dan from Scandal, right?
1: Yep. Scandal, 24, Will and Grace.
2: He's got to be 61.
1: 61. Okay. You were correct, sir. Right.
2: Yeah.
1: And Billy Piper.
2: Aha. Billy Piper. Rose from...
1: Oh, it's Rose. That's right.
2: Doctor Who.
1: Yep.
2: And possibly the next Doctor Who, if they ever... come back to doing Doctor Who. She's the last one that got regenerated as Doctor Who. Spoiler alert, and they're not making any more Doctor Who's right now.
1: What is their problem?
2: I don't know, right? Billy's got to be 44, right?
1: 44.
2: Right.
1: You're doing okay today.
2: Doing okay?
1: You're not burning anybody.
2: All right, okay.
1: You're doing okay. All right, this one right here. Andrea Bocelli.
2: Andrea Bocelli is blind. Oh, wait, you want his age, don't you? 65.
1: He is 68.
2: Oh, wow. Okay. All right.
1: And yes, he is blind. Yeah. What a good observation.
2: I know. What can I say?
1: Jeepers, John Van Camp. Anyway,
2: well, I didn't say anything negative. I just said he was blind.
1: His son and daughter are extraordinarily talented.
2: Oh, they better be. You know? I mean, they better be able to carry a tune.
1: They all sound good together. And last is, but not least is, of the Blackhearts,
2: Joan Jett. Joan is, I believe, 68. This
1: 68.
2: This birthday.
1: Yep.
2: Yeah, if today's your birthday.
1: Happy birthday.
2: From Van Camp and Morgan.

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1: Florida.
2: All right.
1: Oh, Florida.
2: We are back, man. It's been kind of a, I don't know.
1: And I just say we missed you, but you missed us.
2: That's part of it. Yeah. It's our fault.
1: Florida. Yeah. Oh, Florida. We see your hand raised over there going, pick me, pick me. Crazy crap on a cracker.
2: Yeah.
1: An elderly Florida man is facing a voyeurism charge.
2: Ooh.
1: Dirty old man.
2: Yeah.
1: After allegedly turning a public restroom into the world's creepiest observation deck.
2: Ooh.
1: According to deputies, Robert Donald Rice was at Lake Mayona.
2: Uh-huh.
1: Lake Mayona Park.
2: Yeah.
1: Another man entered the restroom stall and he noticed a large hole in the wall separating it from the neighboring stall. Huh. But then he noticed something else.
2: What's that?
1: Because I guess he was an observant sort. Probably a good thing. He noticed that Robert was staring through it.
2: Uh-oh.
1: Mm. I don't know how Robert thought that nobody would notice.
2: He's a peeping Bob. Peeping Bob.
1: The man confronted Robert, who allegedly stood up, adjusted himself, and quickly left.
2: Man, the visual picture's like, no. Holy crap, get
1: and
2: the
1: this
2: hell
1: was
2: out.
1: Not, is it was a large hole, wasn't it? It wasn't like a peeping hole. It was like a, I want it to be big enough so I can see you.
2: Yeah.
1: That's just, wow.
2: Yeah.
1: So the victim followed Bob Rice outside.
2: Right.
1: And where a coworker photographed the license plate on Bob Rice's gray Hyundai.
2: Yeah.
1: Deputies traced the vehicle to Robert, whose license photo reportedly matched the description. And 10 days later, police spotted the same SUV back at the park. So Robert was eventually arrested again and released on a $1,000 bond.
2: Florida, you do not disappoint. That's our crazy crime story for today.

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1: Today's impossible trivia question. 20% of people talk to these on a daily basis, even though they can't talk back. What are they?
2: Your keys?
1: No, nothing like that.
2: The lights?
1: No. Actually, I could say this is something that's living but can't talk back.
2: Plants.
1: Ding, ding, ding, ding. That is correct. 20% of people talk to their plants on a daily basis, even though they cannot talk back.
2: As they well should.
1: Yeah.
2: I don't know. And you never even said this when I'm thinking about it, but I'm thinking in an inanimate object. But yet, things.
1: Well, plants. You know? Plants are inanimate, I suppose.
2: But they are. They're.
1: But they're growing. They're living things. They're living, breathing things.
2: Yeah.
1: All right. Anyway, there you go. That's the answer to our impossible trivia question today. Continuing our quest to become the person whose birthday cake requires a fire permit, here are some tips on how to live to be 100 years old, today being National Centenarian Day. Prioritize sleep. That's important.
2: It is. It's one of the most important things you can do for yourself.
1: I think it's probably the most important thing you do. Your body really needs it, and you can't make up for lost sleep. How about get minerals and fat-soluble vitamins?
2: Do you think that's important? Yes.
1: Experts emphasize adequate vitamins A, D, E, and K, plus essential minerals. Yeah. Consider cold showers. Ugh. Cold therapy has been associated with several metabolic effects, although evidence about longevity itself remains limited. I'm just wondering if I would freeze my... my metabolic off. It's all taking the cold shower.
2: Yeah, metabolic butt.
1: Hey, watch what and how much you eat. Consider fermented foods, plant-focused meals, and stopping when you're roughly 80% full. Don't keep eating, guys. Yeah. Huh. And finally, connect to your purpose. Hobbies, passions, and learning complicated new skills may help you keep your brain engaged. And also make you healthier later on in life, too, as a matter of fact. So there you go. The road to 100 includes friends, vegetables, sleep, and cold showers. Our Who Cares News is next.

0: Z89.3, small town, big radio. It is time for the Who Cares News headlines. 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
1: Tom Brady gave Fox viewers a little unexpected premium cable during Sunday's Commanders-Cowboys game.
0: Premium cable.
1: Washington quarterback Jaden Daniels suffered a gruesome elbow injury.
0: I can't watch it anymore.
1: And when Fox showed the replay, Brady was analyzing what happened when suddenly, blank. So fans online basically gave Tom a pass because apparently everyone watching in other, you know, however other they saw it, had the exact same medical diagnosis. Oh, blank.
0: Oh, blank.
1: Yeah. All right. Megan Maroney had to clear up one tiny little internet misunderstanding this week.
0: Oh.
1: She's alive. Yeah.
0: Well, that's good news.
1: That's good news for her.
0: It's really good news.
1: Apparently, some online glitch caused searches for Megan to display September 20th as her date of death.
0: Oh, man.
1: Yeah.
0: Wow.
1: Which had to be particularly surprising to Megan.
0: Sure.
1: So she jumped onto X to announce, "Contrary to people believe, I am alive." So congratulations to the internet, which has now reached the technological milestone of prematurely killing celebrities automatically.
0: It does. I mean, everybody, it's anybody, had a death hoax about them on the internet.
1: Yeah.
0: Right? So welcome to the internet, Megan. You know? I mean, you've made it. Anyway, we're happy that Megan is fine and that this is an internet hoax. A lot of the death stuff we see on the internet is just a hoax. Make sure you vet your death stories. Anyway, I don't know. I'm going a lot of places. All right, here's where I'm going to go. More Who Cares tomorrow. Have a great day, and
1: that's all the news you could care less about for today.

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2: From Feature Story News in London, I'm Stuart Smith. US President Donald Trump is preparing to host Chinese President Xi Jinping at a state visit in Washington on Wednesday, just days after Japanese Prime Minister Takeuchi Sanae addressed the United Nations General Assembly in New York. Relations between Tokyo and Beijing have deteriorated sharply after Prime Minister Takeuchi said Japan would defend Taiwan in the event of a Chinese attack, a stance Beijing has demanded she reverse. President Trump had previously said he would advocate for Japan in his dealings with the Chinese leader, but faces pressure not to antagonize President Xi ahead of the summit. But Nick Harper in Washington says the renewal of the U.S.-China trade agreement is likely to be the most pressing item when the two leaders meet on Wednesday.
3: That's likely to be top of his agenda, because otherwise tariffs will jump as high as they were last year, 145% on Chinese goods entering the U.S. Donald Trump could also try and pursue selective tariff reductions, in particular that plan floated by Beijing called 30 by 30, a reciprocal agreement for both sides to make $30 billion tariff reductions on certain imports. Donald Trump will likely want to push Xi on China's trade commitments that have fallen short in recent months as well. Remember, Beijing promised to buy $30 billion of U.S. farm products and buy 200 Boeing aircraft. That really hasn't happened so far.
2: U.S. Secretary of State Marco Rubio says Washington is open to meeting Iranian representatives on the sidelines of the United Nations General Assembly as U.S. President Donald Trump prepares to address world leaders in New York on Tuesday. Alongside the war in Iran and the push for a Gaza peace deal, artificial intelligence is emerging as a major fault line at the Assembly. James Goodison reports from New York.
4: Just a few weeks ago, of course, AI leaders warned that there could be a chance AI could destroy humanity and called for a slowdown in development. That has set off panic and concern across the world and indeed in Washington too. But the president has made his position very clear. He doesn't back regulation. He says that fears over AI are a hoax. He wants data centers to continue to be built despite their unpopularity with regular Americans, and that he wants the technology to continue to be developed. Plainly, though, the president does not want to slow down AI and lose America's competitive edge to China.
2: The UK will provide limited military support to Saudi Arabia in its fight against Iran-backed Houthis in Yemen. An RAF plane based in Cyprus will provide defensive air-to-air refueling support for Saudi jets for a limited time. UK Prime Minister Andy Burnham says the support is intended to protect regional stability. Defence Minister Luke Pollard says the move has been triggered by fighting in the Red Sea, a vital shipping route.
5: Keeping that straight open and supporting our friends in Yemen is an important part of ensuring that our national security is protected.
2: From bureaus worldwide, this is FSN.
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9: For Tuesday, mostly sunny with a high near 98. Tonight, partly cloudy, low red around 73. For Wednesday, mostly sunny, high near 96. Wednesday night, a 30% chance of showers. Otherwise, partly cloudy, low red around 74. Thursday, 30% chance of showers. Otherwise, mostly sunny, high near 96. Currently in Ajo, it's 88 degrees.
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10: 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Located at 811 North Highway 85 in Ajo. Karaoke Friday nights at 9 p.m. The Choo Choo on Highway 85 in Ajo.
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5: 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Gary is currently unavailable. He's digging in Philadelphia. All right, here's what's going on today on hour four. Of course, we got our fast facts you can use without, you know, unless you got to listen fast enough. Not without listening fast enough. You got to listen fast enough. Plus, our stupid list of top phobias that are not phobias. And our ICME stories, a lot more coming your way this hour four. So sit back, relax, get ready. It's hour four, kids, and it starts
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1: Hey, it's time for our Fast Facts you can use. 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Of course, we motor mouth these for you each and every day, and you gotta listen carefully.
2: Let's go.
1: 88% of people have sit on the same spot on the couch. Same spot. Yeah. Sheldon's spot, as a matter of fact. 56% of people would never buy a used backpack. Why is that? What's wrong with a used backpack?
2: I don't know. It depends on the backpack, I suppose. Mm.
1: Women take 6 selfies, men take 4 before they are satisfied. But we're all bad about it.
2: Vanity is thy name.
1: Yeah, that's it. Rubber bands are the number 2 thing kept in junk drawers because you don't need them.
2: That's true.
1: In sports, the first Gatorade shower happened in 1984.
2: Okay.
1: In a survey ranking the most common ways people break their phones, 42% said they ruined theirs by accidentally putting them in the washing machine.
2: Yeah.
1: Yeah, that's the thing, I guess. I've never done it, but whatever. 68% of people kiss their partner goodnight before bed. The other 32%, I guess, are getting a divorce at some point. According to a survey by Cosmopolitan, 58% of guys consider a woman their girlfriend only after having an exclusivity talk. That's hard for me to say. Yeah.
2: I wonder how that talk goes.
1: I don't know. 14% of people believe owning a cute dog makes them more attractive to the opposite sex.
2: People do think that,
1: I think ugly dogs work, too. Not just cute dogs. 60% of women over 35 say telling them they look younger is the biggest compliments they can receive.
2: I believe that's probably true.
1: Just over 33% of women say that a man who wears a Bluetooth headset looks uncool. Yeah, I think those days have sailed. I don't know about you, but I think the whole Bluetooth earpiece has sailed. Don't you?
2: I don't know. I don't have anything else besides that.
1: I mean, it's been a while. It's been a while, right? It's been a hot minute since anybody's had those, I think. 20% of workers in a recent survey said they're worried that taking a lunch break might make them look lazy to their boss. Taking a lunch break? Really?
2: Huh. And it's by law. They have to. They have to take a lunch break.
1: According to a survey, 1 in 5 people say in their shoes is their favorite secret spot to hide money. Remember that when you're like rolling somebody, take the shoes off. 28% of workers have forgotten to remove a price tag from a new clothing purchase. Oh. And 50% of dog owners say their dogs love to watch TV.
2: A lot of them do.
1: There you go. Those are our fast facts you can use for today.

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1: A survey of America's top phobias includes classics like arachnophobia and agoraphobia. Classics. I like the way you say that. Classics.
0: Classics.
1: Which raises the question, what do you call a fear of spiders in open spaces? An arachnagoraphobic. Meanwhile, missing from the list, everything. From today's stupid list of top phobias that aren't phobias but should be. You ready? Here we go.
0: And see, here's where you can pick your phobia.
1: Yeah. Kelsey phobia, the fear your teammates on the Chiefs will mock your friendship bracelet. Crapophobia, the fear of going number two in public restrooms.
0: Oh, wow.
1: I know a lot of people that will not go to the bathroom in a public
0: restroom.
1: How do you hold it?
0: I don't know.
1: As you get older, you won't be able to, by the way. And if you've seen any of those commercials about Crohn's disease and all that stuff,
0: IBS.
1: Snickerphobia, the fear of being trapped in a parking lot by a kid selling candy bars. I see these kids at the grocery store. They're in the parking lot.
0: They're selling the candy bar.
1: Can I go to a different door? The bad part is when they're at both doors of the supermarket. It's like, Brittany phobia, the fear of witnessing something horrific if you keep following Brittany on Instagram. Bonophobia, the fear your neighbor will keep that giant tacky Halloween skeleton up in their front yard all year long.
0: You see, and they just might.
1: They're like two stories tall.
0: They're huge.
1: And why would you spend that much money on a skeleton?
0: I don't know.
1: I do like them though when they drape the Halloween lights around them. And I'd like to see one in a big fur boa. That would be awesome.
0: Oh, that would be cool.
1: Wouldn't that be cool?
0: That would be cool.
1: Crunchophobia. The fear of biting into gravel in your Trader Joe's product. Wow.
0: What?
1: Has that become a problem? I've missed some of the recalls.
0: I don't.
1: Apparently.
0: Never heard of that one, but okay.
1: Yeah, okay. Bobert phobia. The fear of being groped in a theater. I'm not familiar with that. We'll have to look up Bobert.
0: That's Lauren Bobert.
1: Oh, Lauren Bobert. Oh, okay. All right.
0: Yeah.
1: Postophobia, the fear you posted back when you were drunk, young, and stupid will come back to haunt you.
0: Always does.
1: Yeah. And finally, top phobias that aren't phobias but should be. Foggy phobia, the fear that the fate of our nation is in the hands of two crazy old men. And there you go. Yep. Mm-hmm. That's our stupid list for today.

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0: the Van Camp and Morgan Show on Z89.3 Ajo's Hit Music. Every day we scrape the bottom of the internet to find you some extra stories that you might have missed. Ooh, yeah.
1: Oh, yeah.
0: That's what we do. We scrape and we scrape. We call them our icy me's, or in case you missed it, here's our
1: offering for today.
0: An offering for today. A Wyoming woman is headed to trial after allegedly using profanity while telling a neighbor's guest to get off her property. With prosecutors arguing the language amounted to breach of peace. Her attorney says a single swear word uttered on your own lawn is protected speech, but it means the jury may soon determine whether get off my lawn has an FCC-approved version. Yeah. Mm-hmm. AI-generated actor Tilly Norwood reportedly glitched during a live interview with Piers Morgan and suddenly began speaking fluent Cantonese. After being questioned about whether her castmates were human, Tilly called it a little hiccup, proving even artificial intelligence occasionally needs to turn itself off and back on again. And a Fort Worth family is seeking $1 million from Arca Montessori Academy, alleging surveillance video allowed a substitute teacher physically mistreating a four-year-old and encouraging children to fight. The complaint says another staff member failed to intervene, while the facility reportedly has accumulated 16 safety citations since opening in 2024. And those are our ICME stories for today.

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1: On the next Van Camp and Morgan show, what do men think when caught staring at women's breasts? 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And it's Would You Rather Wednesday. 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

la Champions League.

Z89.3. That was Don Tolliver with Body. Good morning. This is Brenda here with you until 12 o'clock today on this terrific Tuesday. I'm having a great day. I got some things done yesterday. I got to spend the afternoon watching the International Day of Peace Parade and hanging around and eating tacos and quesadillas down in the plaza. It was a fabulous afternoon yesterday afternoon. I don't know if you had an opportunity to get down there, but man, the weather was beautiful. It was just lovely. It was really beautiful. The kids were fabulous. Hey, we've got some great music for you this hour. We're going to be hearing from Wilson Phillips, Post Malone, Ruth B, plus a whole bunch of other artists that I haven't mentioned, and some of your requests coming up at the end of the hour. Right now, we've got DJ Khalid with Up All Night on Z89.3 and 101.5 HD3 Phoenix.

0: 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Here's your forecast for Ajo.
1: For Tuesday, mostly sunny with a high near 98. Tonight, partly cloudy, low right around 73. For Wednesday, mostly sunny, high near 96. Wednesday night, a 30% chance of showers. Otherwise, partly cloudy, low right around 74. Thursday, 30% chance of showers. Otherwise, mostly sunny, high near 96. Currently in Ajo, it's 88 degrees.
0: 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Located on Highway 86 in Rye, Arizona. 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

Small Town Big Radio Z89.3. That was Shakira featuring Maluma with Clandestino. This is Brenda hanging out with you on this terrific Tuesday. Are you having a great day? I sure hope you are. Let's see. What do we have coming up for you? We've got some of your requests coming up towards the end of the hour. 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

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Good morning. This is Brenda here with you until 12 o'clock today. I'm having a great day. Are you having a great day? 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

0: Z89.3, that was Tate McRae with Greedy. Good morning. This is Brenda here with you until 12 o'clock today on this terrific Tuesday. Hey, we've been playing some really, really great music for you. This hour, we've got even more great music for you. We're going to be hearing from Bananarama with a great one from back in 1986, from Rihanna, from Katy Perry. There's going to be some great music this hour. Plus, we have your requests at the end of the hour. A whole bunch of artists that I haven't mentioned. Right now, we've got the Chainsmokers with Selfie on Z89.3 and 101.5 HD3 Phoenix.
1: When Jason's at the table, I kept on seeing him look at me while he's with that other girl. 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

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It's Z89.3. We just heard from CNCO with Mamita. This is Brenda, hanging out with you on this terrific Tuesday. Hey, I'd love to hear from you. 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

Z89.3. That was Billie Eilish with Wildflower. This is Brenda here with you. And I'm getting ready to head on out of here. Sean White is up next at noon with the Depot Diner. He's got your classic hits and your throwbacks for your lunch. I'm going to be back with you tomorrow morning at 10 a.m. I'm going to leave you right now with Ashley Simpson and Pieces of Me on Z89.3 and 101.5 HD3 Phoenix. 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
4: Esto fue el resumen de noticias con David Mesa.
5: The rest of the story. Ever since John Erickson was a boy, he was consumed by a single athletic challenge: to beat the long-standing record for swimming the English Channel in both directions. 30 hours and 3 minutes was the record. That was the extant record for swimming Dover to France to Dover, the formidable double cross of marathon swimming. He trained by swimming hundreds of miles in icy Lake Michigan near his hometown Chicago. At the age of 13, he actually went to England and attempted a single crossing of the channel. He failed that time, but he returned the following year and he did succeed, the youngest swimmer ever to do so. At the age of 20, John Erickson believed that he was ready now for the torturous double cross. The record was 30 hours and 3 minutes, remember. John's goal was 25 hours. It was a quarter to 6 in the morning when the time clock started running and John began the 21-mile swim to France. He made it in 11 hours and 59 minutes, so that seemed to put him inside the proposed 25-hour round trip, but the return crossing proved a nightmare. First, he encountered a school of jellyfish. He was severely stung on his face and his arms. Then he crossed paths with a couple of steamships, the sidewash of which threatened to swamp both him and his pilot boat. The wind and the channel currents were against him. The fog closed in all around, but worst of all was the psychological torment of being alone in the 59-degree water for hours on end. You don't concentrate on your 50 strokes a minute out there. You think of anything else, like the movie you saw last week, like your girlfriend back in Chicago, or maybe your favorite Beatles songs, anything. Think of anything to get your mind off what you're actually doing. At 28 hours, the Dover coast was not yet in sight. So, with John's 25-hour goal 3 hours past, all he could hope for now was to beat the standing record of 30 hours and 3 minutes by however narrow a margin. It's close to 30 hours now. And John could hear the spectators on the shore. He could hear them shouting for him to hurry. Now, the clock on such a swim does not stop until you are on dry land and you are yourself high and dry. So the last yards of the way, John ran through waist-deep water, cutting his feet on the jagged rocks. And when he had completely emerged from the channel, he was 15 pounds lighter, by the way, But he did have a new record for the double cross. 3 hours even. 3 hours flat. John Erickson had shaved 3 minutes off the old record. He had just barely beaten the old record, but he had beaten it. Now, that was the summer of 1975. 10 years after the previous record had been set. The former record holder could not have been happier. You see, the world of sports is filled with a lot of four-minute miles, barriers put up to be battered down, and yet no record of such athletic importance had ever been bettered quite like this one before. For you see, the man who had established the previous world record for double-crossing the English Channel was Ted Erickson, John Erickson's father. Now you know the rest of the story.
0: From the Desert Diamond Casino Rye Weather Center, here's your forecast for Ajo.
6: For Tuesday, mostly sunny with a high near 98. Tonight, partly cloudy, low right around 73. For Wednesday, mostly sunny, high near 96. Wednesday night, a 30% chance of showers. Otherwise, partly cloudy, low right around 74. Thursday, 30% chance of showers. Otherwise, mostly sunny, high near 96. Currently in Ajo, it's 93 degrees.
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89.3 Depot Diner, Thompson Twins, and Hold Me Now from 1984. Started off the diner on our Tuesday, September the 22nd. Sean White hanging out with you. Classic hits and throwbacks for your lunch. Coming up for you this hour. Got Belinda Carlisle. Also got Salt and Peppa Nicole on the way as well. Right now, it is Whitesnake and Is This Love, taking you back to 1987. It's the Depot Diner. Classic hits and throwbacks for your lunch. 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

0: 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The Depot Diner. 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

0: Z89.3, Depot Diner, Kenny Loggins, and Footloose from 1984. Belinda Carlisle and Heaven is a Place on Earth. There you go, from 1987. Took you back to 1982, Human League and Don't You Want Me. Sean White hanging out with you. Classic hits and throwbacks for your lunch on this Tuesday afternoon. Hope your Tuesday is going fantabulous. What am I having for lunch today? I am having two peanut butter and jelly sandwiches. Of course, it's goober grape and jelly because I only like using one utensil. I don't like having to use a separate peanut butter and then jelly. I just get it mixed up already with goober grape and jelly. And the peanut butter's not too bad. Anyway, here's a Queen, We Will Rock You. It's the Depot Diner Classic Hits and Throwbacks for your lunch. 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

0: 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Heard from Salt and Peppa and Shoop from 1993. Took you back to 1982, Hall and Oates and Man Eater in that set as well. Sean White hanging out with you. Classic hits and throwbacks for your lunch on this Tuesday afternoon. Here's Nicole and Make It Hot featuring Missy Elliott. 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

Z89.3 Depot Diner. All right, Sean White getting about ready to head on out here on this Tuesday afternoon. If you're traveling around, please travel safely. Remember, speed limits in Ajo, Wai, Sonoita, and Rocky Point, strictly enforced. Bo Johnson, he is up next at 1 o'clock with your hit music. Going to leave you with Journey, taking you back to 1983. It's Faithfully. 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Talk to you manana. Take care. Bye-bye.

That's Bob and Haley Williams. It's the 89.3 Happy Tuesday afternoon. Bo Johnson along with you guys on the way. Robert Palmer, Morgan Wallen, and Old Dominion. Right now, this is Shakira. 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

0: Desert Diamond Casino, Y Weather Center. Here's your forecast for Ajo.
1: For Tuesday, mostly sunny with a high near 98. Tonight, partly cloudy, low right around 73. For Wednesday, mostly sunny, high near 96. Wednesday night, a 30% chance of showers. Otherwise, partly cloudy, low right around 74. Thursday, 30% chance of showers. Otherwise, mostly sunny, high near 96. Currently in Ajo, it's 95 degrees.
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Don't forget the Curly Gallery is open to the public. It is free to go and check out. It is in the historic Curly School, right through the main doors in the old administrative offices. 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Make sure to stop by. They're open Tuesday, Wednesday, and Thursday from 10 to 2. 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
1: Here's your forecast for Ajo.
2: For Tuesday, mostly sunny with a high near 98. Tonight, partly cloudy, low right around 73. For our Wednesday, mostly sunny, high near 96. Wednesday night, a 30% chance of showers. Otherwise, partly cloudy, low right around 74. Thursday, 30% chance of showers. Otherwise, mostly sunny, high near 96. Currently in Ajo, it's 97 degrees.
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6: 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Tacos El Tarasco on Highway 85 in Ajo.
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We are the voice of Western Pima County, Z89.3. It's Bo here with you on your Tuesday afternoon. Want to talk about Kickstart Ajo, a really great opportunity for small business owners, entrepreneurs that are here in town that are looking for some technical assistance, a little guidance, maybe some financial help as well. There's some opportunities through a program called Kickstart Ajo. Some info sessions are coming up on Wednesday, September the 30th and Monday, October the 5th. And that is going to be at the Sonoran Desert Hub. That is the upstairs space that's been newly renovated here in the Ajo Plaza above Art Under the Arches. And you can also check out the website. It's kickstartajo.weebly.com. That's kickstartajo.weebly.com. Right now, this is Ariana Grande. 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

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Bo here signing off for this Tuesday afternoon. Sean and Rebecca J on their way in. Stick around for lots of fun with them. On the way out here, Olivia Rodrigo. It's Z89.3 and 101.5 HD3 Phoenix.

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2: From Feature Story News in Washington, I'm Nick Harper. US President Donald Trump has told the United Nations General Assembly he faces a choice between striking a deal with Iran or annihilating it. The speech came as a senior Iranian official told Reuters that Tehran could reopen the Strait of Hormuz within a week if Washington steps back from military threats. Addressing nearly 130 heads of state in New York, President Trump laid out his two options.
3: I have a big decision to make. Will a deal be made with Iran that lets them rebuild and create a far greater country than it ever was before? Maybe one of the greatest in the Middle East or even the world? Or do I annihilate the Islamic Republic and do it quickly, never giving them a chance to kill and destroy people and countries again? Do I drive them into hell with no chance of survival and no hope of future greatness or generations?
2: Meanwhile, Wall Street was largely unmoved on Tuesday after President Trump's UN speech, despite the president saying that a deal with Iran could come after November's midterm elections. Oil prices have been falling for five consecutive days amid hopes that a deal might be done and the Strait of Hormuz might be reopened. Global benchmark Brent crude fell below $100 a barrel, while the tech-heavy Nasdaq touched a fresh record high. As FSN's James Goodison reports from New York.
4: Investors don't seem overly concerned by his renewed threats against Iran. Markets, of course, have heard that sort of rhetoric before, even if the UN General Assembly has not. Oil, really a pretty crucial market in regards to this. It's remained largely the same. Global benchmark of Brent crude futures was down less than 1% at around $100 a barrel. The US crude futures traded at less than 1% lower at around $95 a barrel.
2: On Wednesday, President Trump will be back in Washington, where he'll meet Chinese President Xi Jinping ahead of the formal state visit and meetings on Thursday. Meanwhile, Russian Foreign Minister Sergei Lavrov is travelling to New York to address the United Nations General Assembly. He'll also hold a bilateral meeting with the US Secretary of State Marco Rubio on the sidelines of the Assembly. The gathering comes as the war in Ukraine enters its fifth year and the conflict between the US and Iran approaches the seven-month mark. FSN's Dasha Chernyshova reports from Moscow.
5: On the sidelines of the UN General Assembly, Russian Foreign Minister Sergei Lavrov will be holding a meeting with Marco Rubio, and this is something that certainly is expected to be closely monitored. And we're also hearing from the Russian side that no meeting is planned between the representative of Russia and Ukraine.
2: From Bureaus Worldwide, this is FSN.
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9: For Tuesday, mostly sunny with a high near 98. Tonight, partly cloudy, low right around 73. For our Wednesday, mostly sunny, high near 96. Wednesday night, a 30% chance of showers. Otherwise, partly cloudy, low right around 74. Thursday, 30% chance of showers. Otherwise, mostly sunny, high near 96. Currently in Ajo, it's 98 degrees.
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Your hit music is Z89.3 Ella Langley, Choosing Texas. Started off the 3 o'clock hour musically on our Tuesday afternoon. Boy, that song has just been in the top of the charts for just such a long time. It is crazy. That is definitely the song of the summer. That is faux show. You definitely should know the name of that one.

Coming up for you this hour, got Camilo. Also got Bailey Zimmerman, got Morgan Wallen on the way as well. Rebecca J joins me. We've got some Would You Rathers in our Extreme Trivia Challenge. It's Taylor Swift, Opalite. It's Z 89.3 101.5 HD3 Phoenix. Uh-huh.

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0: Your hit music is Z89.3. That was
1: Camilo, No Te Vayas.
0: And we heard from David Guetta and Gone, Gone, Gone. Sean in.
1: Rebecca Jane.
0: Here, here, here. At least for the next 3 hours.
1: Right.
0: Hang out with you. Share some good times. Maybe a laugh or two. Maybe a cry or two. You never know. You never know. You know, we're making our way through Big Brother. Then we started with one. Didn't go all the way through one because that one was boring. But we've watched everyone from half of one, two, three, four, five, six, seven, and now we're on number eight. And I think this one should just be called Crying Fest because there's this one chick on there that every time she turns around, she's crying. Oh, just everything is a cry. And I thought Rebecca J cried a lot. No. She takes the cake, the pie, every dessert. Absolutely.
1: Unbelievable.
0: I know. It's just crazy. Just crazy. Oh, man. They need to vote her out just so.
1: Yes, just definitely. The crying, yeah, I think so.
0: Tonight. And, she makes a super ugly cry face, too. It's horrible.
1: Yeah,
0: it's horrible. Anyway. All right. Here's some would you rathers. This one here. Would you rather be able to remember everything in every book you read, or remember every conversation you have?
1: Every conversation I have.
0: Yeah. There you go. That would be good. You forget a lot.
1: Yes.
0: So, I don't read a whole lot of books.
1: Me neither.
0: So really wouldn't do me very good, very good. So, but every conversation, yeah, that'd be fantastic. Would you rather fly to space or visit every country?
1: Visit every country.
0: Every country?
1: Yeah, what am I going like to Cuba? Space to do what?
0: You going to go to Haiti? Going to go to Cuba?
1: Yeah.
0: Just land, then take back off again. Yeah, I visited. Yeah, I am a very big Star Trek fan and all that, but we are so not at that point. So I don't know if I'd necessarily want to fly on what we have now.
1: Right.
0: Just doesn't seem very safe.
1: Mm-hmm.
0: You know, so.
1: And you're going to go over there just to be like, oh, okay, let's go back.
0: Yeah, we're not going anywhere fantastic
1: exactly.
0: Anyway.
1: But you're going to different countries. You can, you can learn a lot.
0: I mean, you can be in space just around Earth and look at every country.
1: That's not
0: But
1: the
0: it's
1: same.
0: From a distance, so. From a distance. And then where are you going to go? The moon?
1: Exactly.
0: You know, you think the scenery is boring on whatever highway, whatever. You go try going to the moon. Yeah, that's.
1: Look at this. Look at the Earth from the space.
0: I guess so. Would you rather sail a boat or ride in a hang glider? Would you rather sail a boat or ride in a hang glider?
1: What's a hang glider?
0: Hang glider. You kind of go off a cliff and it glides. It's a glider. You fly.
1: No.
0: It's a glider.
1: No.
0: I'd rather be on the sailboat.
1: Me too.
0: That's right. Not the Price is Right sailboats.
1: Right.
0: Yeah, those are made for one or two people. I'm talking a real sailboat. At least hold three. I don't know. Anyway. Let's see. Would you rather see a fireworks display or go to a concert?
1: Go to a concert.
0: Yeah, it depends on the concert. But yeah, probably go to a concert.
1: I go to a concert no matter what it is, instead of watching like a firewood what show?
0: Fireworks.
1: No.
0: No?
1: Concert. That's not fun.
0: Really? It's kind of fun.
1: Eh.
0: Well, no. When we do the 4th of July here in Ajo, it's cool.
1: Yeah, but that's one day. Like, you're just like, okay.
0: Yeah. No, I get it.
1: Okay. If you had choice.
0: We'll go to a concert. That's right. Oh. We need to have like a big fest where they have big concert thing out here. Let's move Country Thunder out here. Why does it have to be in the middle of nowhere out in Florence?
1: Jesus.
0: We can move Country Thunder
1: sure.
0: to Ajo.
1: Okay. Yeah, let's
0: be
1: move
0: fantastic.
1: It.
0: Fantastic.
1: Okay. Yeah, next year, the guys,
0: Country Thunder
1: is
0: going to
1: be here in our home.
0: Yeah, something like that.
1: By the cow pie.
0: By the cow pie. There you go. It doesn't necessarily have to be like Country Thunder. It can be, that's already copywritten and taken, whatever, but it'd be kind of cool. You know, that'd be fantastic.
1: Yeah, sure,
0: I mean, it's not like we don't have the space for it.
1: Mm-hmm. Or the money.
0: That's the problem. We don't have that. But anyway. All right, here's The Verve and Bittersweet Symphony taking you back to 1998. It is Z89.3 101.5 HD3.

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0: 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That was
1: Sebastián Yatra, Dos Oruguitas.
0: And we heard from Bailey Zimmerman and Religiously, Shannon
1: Rebecca J.
0: Along with you. All right, it is time now for our Extreme Trivia Challenge. This is where I ask Rebecca J. three survey questions. Give her some hinty hints with more hinty hints. See if she can come up with the answers right here in front of my ohos. The paper fell on the floor here. I got it. Okay, it's right here. You've got one correct for the week so far. Let's see if we can't add to that. Question numero uno. Americans eat $121 billion worth of these every year. What are they? Americans eat $121 billion worth of these every year. What are they? I'm going to give you a hinty hint that you are going to get. When we're driving around and we'll see a roadside thing, what do we say we should have brought?
1: Sandwiches.
0: Sandwiches. That's right. Anytime we're driving down a highway, we see this picnic table off in the middle of nowhere. Like, oh, we should have brought sandwiches.
1: All the time we say the same thing. Right.
0: Just like every time we get on I-8 and we look over there, hey, look, there's a cemetery.
1: Yeah.
0: The cemetery over in Gila Bend.
1: Yeah. I want you to go to the lake. The little museum on the right. I don't like that. The little museum. I'm like, oh, yeah, but oh, there's a museum over there.
0: Oh, yeah, yeah, right.
1: Because I tell you like three times. I keep forgetting about it.
0: Yeah.
1: And like, you say that the last time. I don't remember.
0: Hey, look, there's a museum. That's when I think that was Canyon Lake when we were going out from Apache Junction, going out to the lake.
1: Mm-hmm.
0: That's right. Oh, yeah. Hey, there's a ghost town over there, too. All right. Yes, Americans eat $121 billion worth of sandwiches each year. And that's what I had for lunch yesterday. I had two peanut butter and jelly sandwiches.
1: Yeah.
0: Yeah.
1: And then people wonder why so much obesity in this country.
0: Yeah. Well, obesity?
1: Obesity.
0: Yeah. Well, you know. Question numero dos. 9 out of 10 of us love to eat this, making it America's top snack. What is it? 9 out of 10 of us love to eat this, making it America's top snack. What is it? This is something you usually get if you want to watch a movie.
1: Popcorn.
0: Popcorn. 9 out of 10 of us love to eat popcorn, making it America's top snack.
1: Mm-hmm.
0: Mine's got to be like extra butter. I mean, I want to dip my hand in there and bring it up, and I want that butter dripping off of my fingers.
1: Ew.
0: It's fantastic. It's fantastic.
1: I only know one person, and I'm not gonna say who, that doesn't like popcorn.
0: Really?
1: Mm-hmm.
0: Wow. That's kind of cray-cray.
1: He's like, what's wrong with you?
0: Really? Doesn't like popcorn, huh?
1: Mm-hmm.
0: Huh. Weird. All right. Question number three. Liver has been named in surveys as the most hated food in America.
1: What?
0: Liver.
1: Oh, I love liver.
0: Yeah, liver and onions. Uh-huh. Yeah, it's been named in surveys as the most hated food in America. This is number two. What is it? It's a kind of bean. It's a kind of bean.
1: Black beans?
0: No. Liver has been named in surveys as the most hated food in America. Lima beans is number two.
1: Okay.
0: I like lima beans. I have no problem with lima beans.
1: Yeah?
0: I'll eat lima beans.
1: Mm-hmm.
0: I haven't had lima beans in like forever.
1: Yeah.
0: So,
1: you see, liver is supposed to be like super healthy for you.
0: Really?
1: Yeah. That's why America doesn't like it, because you guys don't eat healthy stuff.
0: Nah. Liver and onions. Yeah. Yeebie-jeebies. All right. Hey, you're up to 3 correct for the week so far, so at least you're at Sequenta Sequenta.
1: Wow.
0: All right. Here's Morgan Wallen, and last night, Rebecca J. wanted liver. Anyway,
1: yes,
0: it's Z. Z 89.3 101.5 HG3 Phoenix.

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2: From Feature Story News in Washington, I'm Nick Harper. US President Donald Trump has told the United Nations General Assembly he faces a choice between striking a deal with Iran or annihilating it. The speech came as a senior Iranian official told Reuters that Tehran could reopen the Strait of Hormuz within a week if Washington steps back from military threats. Addressing nearly 130 heads of state in New York, President Trump laid out his two options.
3: I have a big decision to make. Will a deal be made with Iran that lets them rebuild and create a far greater country than it ever was before? Maybe one of the greatest in the Middle East or even the world? Or do I annihilate the Islamic Republic and do it quickly, never giving them a chance to kill and destroy people and countries again? Do I drive them into hell with no chance of survival and no hope of future greatness or generations?
2: Meanwhile, Wall Street was largely unmoved on Tuesday after President Trump's UN speech, despite the president saying that a deal with Iran could come after November's midterm elections. Oil prices have been falling for five consecutive days amid hopes that a deal might be done and the Strait of Hormuz might be reopened. Global benchmark Brent crude fell below $100 a barrel, while the tech-heavy Nasdaq touched a fresh record high. As FSN's James Goodison reports from New York.
4: Investors don't seem overly concerned by his renewed threats against Iran. Markets, of course, have heard that sort of rhetoric before, even if the UN General Assembly has not. Oil, really a pretty crucial market in regards to this. It's remained largely the same. Global benchmark of Brent crude futures was down less than 1% at around $100 a barrel. The US crude futures traded at less than 1% lower at around $95 a barrel.
2: On Wednesday, President Trump will be back in Washington, where he'll meet Chinese President Xi Jinping ahead of the formal state visit and meetings on Thursday. Meanwhile, Russian Foreign Minister Sergei Lavrov is travelling to New York to address the United Nations General Assembly. He'll also hold a bilateral meeting with the US Secretary of State Marco Rubio on the sidelines of the Assembly. The gathering comes as the war in Ukraine enters its fifth year and the conflict between the US and Iran approaches the seven-month mark. FSN's Dasha Chernyshova reports from Moscow.
5: On the sidelines of the UN General Assembly, Russian Foreign Minister Sergei Lavrov will be holding a meeting with Marco Rubio, and this is something that certainly is expected to be closely monitored. And we're also hearing from the Russian side that no meeting is planned between the representative of Russia and Ukraine.
2: From Bureaus Worldwide, this is FSN.
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9: From the Desert Diamond Casino Y Weather Center, here's your forecast for Ajo.
10: For Tuesday, mostly sunny with a high near 98. Tonight, partly cloudy, low right around 73. For our Wednesday, mostly sunny, high near 96. Wednesday night, a 30% chance of showers. Otherwise, partly cloudy, low right around 74. Thursday, 30% chance of showers. Otherwise, mostly sunny, high near 96. Currently in Ajo, it's 96 degrees.
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11: 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Karaoke Friday nights at 9 p.m. The Choo Choo on Highway 85 in Ajo.
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Z89.3, Bruno Mars, and I Just Might started off the 4 o'clock hour musically on our Tuesday afternoon. Coming up for you this hour, got Kelsea Ballerini, also got Olivia Rodrigo, Journey on the way as well. Rebecca J joins me. We've got some goodies coming up for you. Here is The Weeknd and Heartless. 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

0: 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That was
1: Wisin y Yandel, Tu Olor.
0: And we heard from Maroon 5, It Makes Me Wonder. Sean in.
1: Rebecca James.
0: Along with you. Well, I want to tell you about the Kickstart program. 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And if you can't remember the Weebly part and all that, just do a Google search for Kickstart Ajo application. That'll pop right up. All right? All right. Let's see here. Taking a look at this here. I like William Shatner.
1: Mm-hmm.
0: Of course, you know, I'm a Star Trek fan and all that. I've had my photo with Shatner. I got an autographed photo as well from back in the day with him and that. It's just cool guy, cool guy. I mean, he's like 95, and he's pretty active. He's pretty active. But 95-year-old legend William Shatner performed live with his newly formed heavy metal band.
1: What?
0: Yeah, it's called the Uckers.
1: A 95?
0: Yeah.
1: Wow.
0: Star, and then, you know, like, okay. Anyway, they played for the first time on Saturday night, which was the 19th, at the Riot Fest after show at Park West in Chicago, Illinois. That gig was a warm-up for his main Riot Fest festival appearance at Douglas Park the following evening. The band features an all-star lineup of veteran rock musicians. Shatner and the band played songs from throughout Shatner's musical catalog while also previewing material from his upcoming rock metal album, including covers of Ozzy Osbourne's Crazy Train, Motorhead's Ace of Spades, Metallica's Enter Sandman. In a video shared on social media, Shatner, like the rock star he is, laid out some conditions for his performance at the Riot Fest. Don't forget his bowl of sauerkraut, if you please. I guess he likes sauerkraut. His contract writer also included fire breathers, many of them. I've never heard of those. I guess it's Montreal Canadiens hockey. He wanted a Montreal Canadiens hockey sweater signed by John Stamos, and 4 feet of Polish sausage, and an assortment of adoptable puppies sourced from a reputable local animal rescue nonprofit.
1: Oh, wow.
0: Yeah. So, to boldly rock where no elderly man has rocked before. So, there you go.
1: That's funny.
0: Oh, William Shatner. Playing metal music. I'm sure you're going to hear it on the Metal Mind with BK. Why are you jabbing my legs like that? Jeez. All right, let's move along. More music for you. It's Gigi Perez and Sailor Song. 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

0: I'm just from Reddit, here are some unpopular opinions from readers. And do you agree with any of them? Huh, let's see. We need more four-hour movies with an intermission. No.
1: No.
0: We don't need four-hour movies.
1: No. No, no, no.
0: No, no. That's too much.
1: Unless you're home and you can pause it and
0: do things. I guess so. But a movie
1: finish
0: theater?
1: Finish it the next day, but not in the movie theater.
0: No. I mean, that's... No. A bottle of olive oil is a much better gift than a bottle of wine.
1: For me, yeah.
0: Yeah,
1: I would agree. Because I love olive oil.
0: Yeah, and wine, I'm not too much of a... I mean, yeah. I'll wine, but I don't drink wine.
1: Yeah.
0: There you go.
1: Yeah, I agree. And olive oil is a lot more expensive. Well, it depends on wine.
0: Yeah.
1: Yeah.
0: Anyway, I would agree. I like olive oil. So that one I would agree with. Here's another one. There are enough World War II movies. No more should be made. You know, I am a history guy. I like history movies and all that. But they've pretty much covered it all.
1: Yeah,
0: there's plenty. There's plenty. No need to make any more. Because now when they make them, then they add these extra storylines into them.
1: Yeah, another love story.
0: Like the movie Pearl Harbor.
1: Yeah.
0: It was a great movie and all that. Well, you know, or Titanic, you know. Well, of course, that's not World War II. But, you know, still, how they have to throw a romantic sideline into it all or whatever. But anyway.
1: Well, there was movie, the documentary.
0: Yeah.
1: That's the difference.
0: Weddings are not your personal talent show.
1: The what?
0: Weddings are not your personal talent show. Unpopular opinion. Weddings are not your personal talent show, where you get up there and it's all about you and you're singing and doing what.
1: If you're the bride, it's your day. You do whatever.
0: Yeah.
1: No. Now, if you're not the bride, it's not your. It's not your day. So
0: there you go. Movie theaters should not have assigned seating. I haven't been to too many theaters with assigned seating.
1: Yes, they're doing that now.
0: Really?
1: Yeah. I can't tell you I haven't been in a movie theater in a minute.
0: I know.
1: Because I know they assign the seats.
0: Really? They're assigning seats now?
1: Yes. Mm-hmm.
0: Oh, well, that stinks.
1: Yeah, it's pretty much like buying an airplane ticket.
0: Really? Oh, that's no fun.
1: Yeah.
0: Oh, that's why. Yeah, you know, yeah. I'm okay we don't have a movie theater here at all. Anyway. State and county fairs are better than Disney. No, not at all. I mean, they're cheaper.
1: I don't think that I've ever been in a county fair.
0: Really? I've been to county fairs. Have you been to Arizona State Fair?
1: No.
0: I've been to that one.
1: It kind of scares me, though, because it's...
0: Oh, yeah, no, the rides are creepy. They creak and stuff like that. Oh, it's fantastic.
1: Yeah, I don't know. Maybe the Patotanda, they actually do the fair.
0: Yeah, the last fair we went to was... it was a couple of years ago. It was Rex Allen Days or whatever in Wilcox. They had a carnival.
1: Oh, yeah.
0: We, you know, let the kids ride on it because we didn't want to. It's too scary. The rides, they look like they were, you know.
1: Yeah, no.
0: They hadn't been maintained in a while. let's see here. Kids shouldn't be around the birthday person and cake until after it's cut.
1: I agree.
0: Yeah, I can agree with that because kids like to, you know, get all into it.
1: They take control of the whole birthday party and it's not right. Even if it's your mom and dad, let them join. It's not for you.
0: Graduation ceremonies are more important to families than to the people graduating.
1: Well, the people graduating, they pretty much doing a
0: rehearsals and all that, right?
1: They can enjoy as the people in the audience, you know, cheating you up, and you have to walk and be serious and blah.
0: Right.
1: Yeah,
0: I can see where it's more for families.
1: Yeah, nothing wrong.
0: Books should be spelled as B-O-O-X. Books.
1: B-O-O-X?
0: Yeah, books. Instead of B-O-O-K-S. B-O-O-X.
1: Books.
0: Yeah, books.
1: I
0: don't care.
1: That's not really relevant statement.
0: And number one, the NFL should stay in America. I have no either here, there, or anywhere because we're not sports people.
1: They can bring it to the moon. I seriously don't care.
0: That's right. Yeah.
1: Sorry, there people. We know.
0: There's an 800-yard throw on the moon. It's going to be a big field. That's going to be a really big field on the moon.
1: Yep.
0: Going to be doing a lot of running.
1: Yep.
0: Anyway. All right. Here's Journey. Don't Stop Believing. Taking you back to 1981. Z89 3115 HD3 Phoenix.